connected to the red hat to the flipping world. What are you doing? The vibes, the energy, DJ Ellie in the ear chair.

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What men want and what they will, working for a dollar bill. Sad to see the old slave mills grinding slow but grinding still. Walking home, a youth gets killed, police free to shoot at will. Sad to see the old slave mill grinding slow but grinding still. 9 to 5, you know the drill. Weekends are a short-lived thrill. Sad to see the old slave mill is grinding slow but grinding still. Cover a net over till it spill. Take until they've had their fill. Sure hurts to see the old

That's right, New York City, Tri-State area. All my internet listeners. It's yours truly once again. Back up in my seat where I belong. Each and every Monday, each and every Thursday. From 9 p.m. to 12 midnight. What's my name?

0: roll out of them house and I scream. 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Last high blood type, you
1: 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To the fire and the flood.
0: Once again, I need y'all to spread the word. 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Yes.

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0: from England, English teacher, Matt Kong Sting, Mr. Bombastic, Matt Kong Shaggy, so powerful kid.
1: This one is Rudolph. Why?
2: It's called the thing called. We have dropped them on the iTunes wallet. Big sauna, bad sauna, big sauna, bad sauna.

All right, me call this one the three-way combination. This is OG Kevin, a.k.a. Outside, alongside the big bad veteran Toughest, alongside the late, great Mr. DMX.

Just like that New York City Tri-State area, let me take this time to remind you that it's gonna go down real big and heavy. One turntable and a mic. Coming in August. Sounds and artists to be announced later on down the line. But y'all get ready for this one, alright? 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

0: 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Click, click, flash.
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0: ask why I'm in a bath and everything, but you know me, roll already. 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
1: From one living legend veteran to the next living veteran, this is the voice of Papa San.
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about the legendary lifestyle. July the 23rd. Wanna get ready for that one. You know, say me definitely have to be there. 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

0: Happens to be one of my favorite D Browns. Could have played this one 1,000 times. This one is entitled Love Has Found Its Way. Right here on the big station.
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1: Looking back, yourself been through a lot. Looking back.
2: Once again, I definitely got to remind you, it's all about the legendary lifestyle. Got to say big respect to Poochie. This is going to go down big and heavy on July the 23rd. Once again, it's all about the legendary lifestyle. You can get your tickets. All you got to do is call 786-278-6212. Remember, it's a legendary lifestyle. July the 23rd. 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That dance your sell off.
0: Patriots.
2: Remember me telling you. Live performances by Singer J. And the one and only Boom Boom. 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

I want your car to show on the road for me. 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

I'm New York City, Tri-State area, all my internet listeners. If God permits, I'll be back up in the building on Monday. So until then, make sure you full joy your 4th of July for those who celebrate it and I celebrate it. And if you don't, just be careful, see him where. On full joy today, see him where. So until I return, you know I can't walk out the door without leaving.

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Each and every Monday, each and every Thursday, yours truly, Steve Austin, from 9 p.m. to 12 midnight. Do remember, New Music Monday coming very, very soon. And also, one turntable and a mic. Look forward to that coming down in August. Once again, I'd like to say good night and thank you. I'm out of here.

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3: 11 to 14, I decree that my soul is delivered and ransomed by the blood of Jesus. Hallelujah, from satanic markets and the power of the six regions of the underworld. My soul shall not be held hostage. It shall not be besieged. I break free from the snare of the fowler. I mount up with wings of an eagle. I employ and apply the blood of Jesus Christ, which has ransomed everything concerning my life and destiny and purpose. I have been ransomed.

ones, my ministry and community in Christ. I secure the future of my siblings, my children, my grandchildren, godchildren, nieces, nephews, aunties, uncles, cousins, parents, grandparents, in-laws, and outlaws, in Jesus' name. Redeem their soul from the powers of the underworld. I declare and decree that they shall not become victims of fornication, prostitutions, pornography, or gang violence. They shall not beg to eat. They shall not experience homelessness, helplessness. They shall not die prematurely or from addictions. They shall not become a statistic. They shall not drop out of school. They shall not be seduced from the love of God. Remove their souls from out of satanic markets and prisons. Remove the sentence of death from their lives and superimpose the spirit of life in Christ Jesus over the spirit of death. I veto and reverse the curse within our bloodline. Hallelujah. We decree and declare our family is delivered. We break free from the bondages associated with family idols, word curses, witchcraft prayers, blood sacrifices, ill wishes, demonically arranged marriages, brides of Satan, astrology, astrological signs, deviling in the dark arts, Ouija boards, juju, voodoo, astrological projections, seances, tarot cards, hallelujah, tea leaf reading, palm reading. In the name of Jesus, we decree and declare that our family is free, hallelujah, from the dark arts, in the name of Jesus, from sending

hallelujah, are delivering us, hallelujah, every single day. Father, in the name of Jesus and by the blood of Christ, we reverse the effects of demonic injections, hexes, spells, hallelujah, and deposits placed in our food, vitamins, waters, hallelujah, prescriptions, hallelujah, reverse the effects of satanic implants that causes addictions, cellular mutations, disease proliferation, deformity, handicaps, abnormalities, disfigurations, hallelujah, paralysis, inabilities, dementia, lethargy, listlessness, insomnia, stunted growth and development, confusion, suppressed immune system, attention disorder, hyperactivity, bipolar disorder, incurable diseases, cancer, compromisation of organs, tumors, clots, aneurysms, handicapped, birth defects, complication in childbirth, spontaneous abortion, we reverse it in the name of Jesus. Father, we repent of all covenants and contracts that we have made knowingly and unknowingly with demonic spirits. We repent of taking counsel from demonic spirits and satanic representatives. Father, we decree and declare, hallelujah, that the reproductive organs of our spirits, hallelujah, is free, hallelujah, from any kind of satanic penetration. Father, we repent for bowing our knees to idols, to antichrist cultural images, embracing doctrines of demons, accepting satanic ideological philosophies, religious heresies. Father, deliver us by your truth, for your word is truth. Forgive us of any and all misdemeanors, misunderstanding, malice, carnality, rationalization, indifference, hard-heartedness. Father, we decree and declare that the evil one has no place in us. We decree and declare, hallelujah, our independence from all these strongholds. Cleanse our mind by the washing of the word of your water. Create in us a clean heart and renew a right spirit in us. Let the words of our mouth and the meditations of our heart be acceptable in thy sight, O Lord, our strength, our redeemer. Set a watch over our mouth and keep the doors of our lip. Let not evil communication proceed from our lips. Superimpose the fruit of the spirit over the weaknesses of our temperaments and the proclivities of our flesh. Hide us in your pavilion and your secret place of the Most High God. Lead us along the paths of righteousness for your name's sake. We decree and declare that we have integrity, and whom the Son sets free, I reiterate, is free indeed. According to Deuteronomy 32:13 and Job 29:6, make us to ride on the high places of the earth, to eat the increase of the fields, to suck the honey out of the rocks. Wash our steps with butter and cause the oil to flow out of the flinty rocks. We decree and declare that our past is past, and we press toward the mark of the high calling of God in Christ Jesus. Forgive us, Father, for carnality. Wash our minds of hidden agendas. We decree and declare that our feet have been loosed from the snare of the enemy, which causes bondages, immobility, and paralysis. Father, we decree and declare that we are free to advance, to fulfill our purpose, and to maximize our potential. We cannot be resisted, stopped, hindered, or prevented. Our territories are enlarged. We shall not be marginalized, ostracized, or held back in a cave. We shall not be held back, tolerated, beat down, broke down, bruised in pain, chained in hurt, anchored in bitterness, trapped in disbelief or depression. Hallelujah. We shall not be cheated of our inheritance, prevented from advancement and ascension. Heavenly Father, supernatural God, the God of Abraham, Isaac, and Jacob, the covenant-making, the covenant-keeping God, grant us the grace and courage and capacity to walk out of the old into the new. Sever all inappropriate and diabolical soul ties and entanglements. Grant us wisdom, insight, and instructions for renegotiating all covenant relationships. Reveal to us divinely open portals. Reveal to us your daily assignment, agendas, and timetables. Hallelujah, so that we can operate in a correct timing. Father, we are saying that there will be no spirit, no individual that would cause us to move out of the timing of the Lord. We are synchronized and syncopated to your divine timing. And to your divine talent.
timetable. So Father, in the name of Jesus and in the power and authority of the Holy Ghost, we break curses associated with idle words and actions. Extinguish satanic firebrands. Reverse diabolical cycles. Release us from unprofitable, bewitching relationships. Reverse all evil arrangements. We resist and reject manipulations and manipulators. We reverse sabotage in the name of Jesus. Father, free us from the things, conditions, behaviors, mindsets, activities, and people that have lassoed us.

destroy the serpentine spirit with your fire, even as you led the children of Israel through the great and terrible wilderness we're in, where fiery serpents and scorpions and drought, where there was no water, according to Luke 10, 19. Hallelujah, I take my place of authority and enforce it over serpentines and scorpions and declare and decree that even as you led the children of Israel through that great and terrible wilderness, wherein was fiery serpents, scorpions, and drought, where there was no water, according to Luke 10, 19. Father, we take our place of authority and enforce it over serpentines and scorpions and declare and decree that we shall not suffer any hurt. Hallelujah. We shake off every demonic attachment. Father, by your fire, draw out the serpentine spirit from its inconspicuous rocks. Hallelujah. Cause your fire to utterly destroy it. In the name of Jesus. Hallelujah. Father, we decree and declare, hallelujah, that we are free and that you are causing the anti-venomous power of the blood of Jesus.

to be made impotent in our lives and the lives of our loved ones, associates, employees, ministerial colleagues, etc. Put a hook in the mouth of Leviathan. We know we cannot fight this power on our own. You are Jehovah Gabor, and in the name of Jesus, we call on you to destroy the effects that Satan has had on our communities, our cities, our countries, and nations. We cry out for every institution. Father, we prevail in prayer for the family, for marriage, for the church, for school, and for government. Free us from strongholds as we decree and declare. 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Our governments are free from tyranny, dictatorship, coup d'etat, greed, underhandedness, thievery, cruelty, harshness, severity, insensitivity, bigotry, and bias. We declare and decree a just and moral government replaces tyrannical governance. We declare that those in high places and places of authority who mean us no good be replaced, hallelujah, by those that mean us good. Bring alignment to our government and worldly leaders. We know that the hand of the king, queens, presidents, vice presidents, premier, prime ministers are in the hands of the Lord. Save our world leaders and protect their minds and hearts from satanic oppressions and seductions. Give them wisdom to lead with verity and compassion as their companion. Give them moral and ethical cabinets. We pray for magistrates, governors, parliamentarians, senators. We pray for senators, city officials, congressmen, congresswomen, House of Representatives, Supreme Court, Justice of Peace, police, fireman, military, state legislature, federal and state government, school boards, city planners, politicians, policy makers. We cry out, hallelujah, for every system. In the name of Jesus, bring divine alignment to every facet of these systems. Environmental system, educational system, economic system, cultic system, hallelujah, defense system, spiritual system, medical system, entertainment system, technological system, governmental political system, astronomical system, scientific system. I decree and declare that our neighborhoods, our communities, our cities, our parishes, our counties, our countries shall arise and shine, for your light has come and the glory of the Lord is risen upon you. Hallelujah. You shall prosper and be in good economic health, even as the soul of these cities and communities

nourished by the press of royalties. Instead of bronze, God will give you gold. Instead of stone, God will give you silver. Hallelujah. Violence shall no longer be heard in your land. Peace shall be your governor and righteousness your ruler. Hallelujah. Instead of stone, God will give you silver. You shall not experience ruin.

adversities. The favor of the Lord shall come past thee like the waters of the sea. Your sons and daughters of your soil shall grow to be great world leaders, innovators, trailblazers, standard bearers of excellence, honesty, morality, integrity, credibility, righteousness, and ethical dealings. I sever the head of the boa constricting like forces that attempt to strangle, suffocate, stagnate, stifle, and crush. Let the sword of the spirit destroy the head of the cobra-like spirit, which strikes with its forked tongue and is responsible for mesmerization, seduction, terror, ego entanglement, manipulation, mind control, destiny-altering activity, root work, black magic, white magic, divination, demonology, new age, centuria, spells, hexes, sorcery, enchantments, dream penetration, deception, and broken focus. Let the all-consuming fire of God destroy the python-like spirit that overwhelms, creates false burdens, exasperates, swallows

hallelujah, to be released in the name of Jesus. Release our blessing. Hallelujah, Father, we give you praise. Hallelujah, we know that you are hearing us even now. We just stop to release our praise. We give you glory. We give you honor, God, because we recognize that without

in the name of Jesus. Father, in the name of Jesus, release everything, hallelujah, that the enemy has illegally held up and held back. Let the power of the Holy Ghost and the power from on high destroy the rattler snake-like spirit which causes venomous contamination, malicious gossip. Let their tongues cleave to the roof of their mouth. Hallelujah, this spirit causes toxic and noxic relationships. It causes pain and discomfort. It causes confusion. It causes hemorrhaging of joy, peace, finances, natural and spiritual resources. Father, I decree and declare that there will be no more hemorrhaging. Our joy will not leak out. Our peace will not leak out. Our resources will not hemorrhage anymore. Bind up the wound. Father, we decree and declare that deterioration, disorientation, disillusionment, and devastation is destroyed. Every kind of fatality, hallelujah, that the spirit causes is reversed. Railings, allegations, abusive relationship, and death. I decree and declare, hallelujah, that this is reversed. We are freed. Our children are freed. Our loved ones are freed. We intervene right now through prayer. We intercept, hallelujah, the activities of this spirit in the name of Jesus. Father, we decree that we shall not hold bitterness, strife, falsehood, jealousy, slander, envy, defiance, or offenses in our heart, hallelujah, towards anyone. This spirit shall not control us. Free us from negative emotions. Father, we come against hunters of the night, those that camouflage themselves, and those that slither under rocks to hide, awaiting the right moment to strike at us. We pull the covers off of their charades. We decree and declare that the camouflage of falsehood, traitorousness, subtlety, duplicity, hypocrisy, hallelujah, we pull the cover off. We decree and declare that they are exposed. The camouflage of falsehood is exposed in the name of Jesus. Duplicity, fraudulent activities, disloyalty, and deception, we destroy you by the power of God. We decree every weapon formed against us is impotent. Every trap constructed malfunctions. Every diabolical contract is nullified. Every smear campaign fails. Every evil curse is reversed and sent back to its originator, double fold. Every spiritual snake, wolf in sheep clothing, raven, vulture, leech, vampire is paralyzed in Jesus' name. Father, destroy the anacondite-like spirit. Deliver us from great waters, water spirits, spirits of the deep, spirits of the underworld. Father, we decree and declare we shall not be overwhelmed or drowned in sorrow, sadness, depression, helplessness, hopelessness, death. In the name of Jesus, hallelujah, hallelujah, you set us free. Whom the Son sets free is free indeed. Father, we thank you, oh God. We are coming out, hallelujah. We are not losing our breath. We are not losing control. Father, you are in control of our lives. Hallelujah. Hallelujah. We are like Job. We are saying, though you slay us, yet will we trust in you.

resisting, hallelujah, and pestering, hallelujah, we decree that we will not, hallelujah, be harmed, hallelujah, by the spirit of Judas, Jezebel, Belial, Ahithophel, Absalom, Haman, Sembalat, Tobiah, Herod, Pharaoh, and Cain. Let the sword of my enemy pierce their own hearts when he

instructions. Let the enemy be turned back and poured to confusion that devise my hurt. In the name of Jesus, bruise the head of the enemy and wound the hairy scalp of the wicked. Let him be slain by his own evil and never to rise up again. Let the deceptive spirit of Laban, which operates in the marketplace, be exposed. Clothe him with shame and dishonor as you cause me to triumph over him. I take authority over human spirits which are being used as demonic host hotels and guest houses, whether they are friends, relatives, business partners, ministerial colleagues, associates, spiritual sons and daughters and proteges.

their diabolical assignments. Let evil inquiries, fault-finding missions, astral projections, and suggestions fail. Let evil inquiries, hallelujah, fault-finding, hallelujah, missions and projections, hallelujah, and suggestions fail. Let them fail now in the name of Jesus. Father, we decree and declare, hallelujah, that your hand is stretched forth, hallelujah, causing the evil eyes of satanic surveillance and surveillance to be blinded. Destroy envious rivalry and competition. Break the backbones of conspiracy, tyranny, and treachery. Blind satanic watchers and those that peer through the use of astrological and cultic devices. Cause the ears of eavesdropping spirits to become deaf. We resist antagonistic spirits, ancient spirits, irritating spirits, irrational spirits, argumentative spirits, frustrating spirits, retaliatory spirits, provocative spirits, lying spirits, defying spirits, deceptive spirits. Hallelujah, to be destroyed. Every abortive spirit, Philistine spirit, Amorite spirit, Pharaohic spirit is destroyed. We come against mind-numbing and controlling spirits and prohibit you from hijacking compelling thoughts emanating from the mind of Christ, divine insights and revelation, creative ideas, witty invention, wisdom, might, cutting edge concepts, strategies, and tactics. Hallelujah, those things that you prevent from flowing, I decree and declare that they shall flow. Our ideas shall flow, our wisdom will flow, our cutting edge concept will flow. We will be on the cutting edge and the competitive edge in our industry, in our field, in the name of Jesus. We blind satanic networks and alliances. Let their evil communication be confused and confound their minds. Divide their tongues and bring their plans to naught.

that which hath been for their welfare, let it become a trap. Let their eyes be darkened, that they see not, and make their loins continually to shake. Pour out your indignation upon them in the name of Jesus, and let their wrathful anger take hold of them.

not be written with the righteous. I resist advancements to destroy my life, my influence, my ministry, my business, my prosperity, my relationships and opportunity. I break out of satanic bondage and resist bewitchment. Father, sever illegal spiritual attachments, covenant, contracts, obligations, vows. 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Cause the blood of Jesus to purify and decontaminate my soul and spirit. In your name, I break free from every evil thought, psychic power, projections, suggestions, innuendos that have designed to discourage, mislead, derail, or confuse. Destroy evil spiritual transferences. 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Unravel and sever ego entanglements. Hallelujah. Wash me and I shall be clean. Free me from satanic emotional manipulations. I nullify the spirit of sabotage, seduction, and deception. I shall not be undermined, underestimated, or

that all contaminations are eradicated by the blood of Jesus. I declare my name is associated with honesty, integrity, righteousness, holiness, uprightness, and purity. Frustrate and bring to naught the evil prognosticators. Father, reverse evil decrees. Disappoint those operating in the spirit of Haman as you overrule and veto diabolical originated legislations, policies, hallelujah, and regulations. Expose and disgrace the enemy in all their schemes, strategies, tactics, plots, plans, and devious ways. I put up a resistance. Let the fire of God destroy the activities of the enemy, those that have constructed satanic snares, demonic traps. Let their plans be thwarted and assignments frustrated. Unveil and expose evil collaborators and collaborations. Let those who have gathered be scattered, never to be regrouped again. Let their eyes be darkened, that they see not, their ears be blocked, that they hear not. Let them seek their sustenance out of desolate places. Stretch forth your hand against them and cover them with reproach, dishonor, and shame. Persecute them with a tempest of judgment and a storm of displeasure. Make them afraid of the arrows by day and the terror by night. Arise, O God, and let your enemies be scattered. Close

or slow down my blessings, to be frustrated, foiled, hindered from fulfilling their assignment. Let every prophetic word be manifested in their proper time and season. Hallelujah. Father, I reiterate, my times are in your hand. Let every and all demonic activities associated with financial hardship, failure, and setbacks be terminated. Father, paralyze that which hinders me from moving into greatness. Roll the rocks and boulders away that are blocking my financial, social, hallelujah.

shunned the gates of brass and the bars of iron. Open my eyes and ears to the things of the spirit. Overthrow and overrule the assignments of spirits that will cause spiritual blindness, deafness. Hallelujah. And cause my voice to be muted. I lift up my voice like a trumpet in Zion to declare Jesus is Lord. I declare he rules and reigns over my life and this region. For this reason was the Son of God made manifest, that he would destroy the works of the enemy. Pierce the darkness with the light of your presence, illumination, wisdom, insight, and power. Let not darkness comprehend, apprehend, or prevent it from fulfilling its assignment. I loose every strong man associated with spiritual blindness and inability to hear from your assignment, and bind you to a new assignment, and that is to become a part of the footstool of Jesus. I command prisons and walls to come down. I break through all anti-destiny, anti-purpose, anti-passion, anti-divine, anti-success, anti-prosperity, anti-Christ demonic force. By you, God, I run through troops. By you, I leap over walls. Hallelujah. Into new realms of unlimited possibilities and opportunities. A realm which has no limits and no boundaries. Hallelujah. I break my way into a wealthy place. I tap into, thrive, prosper, and sustain in the realm of the supernatural. I decree and declare, in you I live, in you I breathe, in you I have my being. I live in my prophetic Goshen. Oh God, I decree that my spheres of influence are now enlarged. Every spirit that causes abortions and accidents, whether by waterway or highway or byway, I take authority over it now. I bind you by divine firewalls and smoke screens. I blind you by divine firewalls and smoke screens. I decree and declare that your satanic GPS systems malfunctions and irreparably destroyed. Every illegitimate activity, I arrest it in the name of Jesus and reverse your effects. Jehovah, you have given me authority over all the power of the enemy. The kingdom of heaven suffereth violence, and the violent take it by force. I therefore possess my possessions and take it by force. I declare according to Psalm 92, 8 and 14, that the Lord is the Most High forever. For lo, thy enemies, O Lord, for lo, thy enemies shall perish. All the workers of iniquity shall be scattered. But my horn shalt thou exalt like the horn of the unicorn. I shall be anointed with fresh oil. My eyes shall see my desire, and my eyes shall see my desire on my enemies, and my ears shall hear my desire of the wicked that shall rise up against me. The righteous shall flourish like the palm tree. He shall grow like a cedar in Lebanon. Those that be planted in the house of the Lord shall flourish in the courts of our God. They shall still bring forth fruit in old age, and they shall be fat and flourish. I declare that my times are in your hands. Therefore, I am released from demonic cycles, seasons, calendars, timetables. I am in sync, in season, in sequence. I activate good times and blessed moments and destroy the spirit which controls bad times, hard times, hallelujah, struggling times. Since my times are in your hand, I decree and declare that this year and the years to come shall be filled with mind-blowing supernatural occurrences that will bring me great joy. I dislodge, hallelujah, demonic anchors that keep me in old cycles, cycles of poverty, hardship, lack, struggle, chronic sickness and diseases. I destroy these anchors now by the word, by the blood, and by the spirit. I am anchored in the Lord. I decree and declare that my struggle is over. I declare sudden surprises, supernatural increase, supreme delight in the Lord, sustainable glory, favor, wealth, riches, power, and influence. I am anointed for a season. All things have passed away. Behold, all things become new. With this anointing, I enter a new season and declare new seasons of strength, peace, wholeness, focus, prosperity, ministry, and glory. I declare that my head will never lack fresh oil. I increase in density, consistency, and potency. In the name of Jesus, I decree that this oil acts as a seal of approval upon my life. It endorses me, equips me, empowers me, makes room for me, cause me to live in the overflow, usher me into prophetic destiny and prominence through Jesus, in whom I have obtained an inheritance, being
being predestined according to the purpose of him who works all things according to the counsel of his will. I seal this prayer in the name of Jesus and by the power of his blood, the word and the spirit. Now unto him that is able to do the exceeding abundantly above all that I could ask or think according to the power that works in me. Hallelujah. In the name of Jesus Christ, I shall end this year and every year strong and start every new year empowered. Amen. Amen.

Father, in the name of Jesus, the author and finisher of my faith, I arise to establish my legal right and dominion over this region and over every territory which you have given me jurisdictional authority. According to Daniel 9 and 4, you are the only great and dreadful God, keeping the covenant and mercy to them that love you and to them that keep your commandments. I appeal to the God who said in 2 Chronicles 7, 13 to 16, if I shut up heaven that there be no rain, if I command the locusts to devour the land, or if I send pestilence amongst my people, if my people which are called by my name shall humble themselves and pray and seek my face and turn from their wicked ways, then will I hear from heaven, and I will forgive their sin. I will hear their land. Now mine eyes shall be open and my ears attend unto their prayer that is made into this place. For now have I chosen and sanctified this house, that my name may be there forever, and mine eyes and my heart shall be perpetually there. I declare that this place is sanctified. I present my body as a living sacrifice. By the shed blood of Jesus Christ, my Savior and Redeemer, make these prayers holy and acceptable unto you. I confess my sins and the sins of our fathers. Let grace and mercy prevail over us. I declare I have a free passage for my prayers to ascend into the realm of the supernatural and will not be earthbound. I come into agreement with the supreme good of heaven. I am seated in heavenly places with Christ Jesus. Therefore, war from this plane and realm. I declare that the anointing of God breaks every yoke. Open every portal and assign angels to reinforce me as I advance into new levels, new dimensions, new realms and territories. Let there be a breakthrough in the heavens. I tap into apostolic and prophetic veins. I shatter glass ceilings. I smash spiritual bars and iron membranes. I declare a breakthrough atmosphere is established. I recalibrate the spiritual climate and decree that every bit of lukewarmness must be replaced with the fire and the zeal of God. Baptize me with the Holy Ghost and with fire. Let there be fire in my mouth as I advance in this prayer. I take authority over demonic, satanic atmospheres and climates created by cultic activities, destiny-altering images, incantations, ill-spoken words, witchcraft, hostile environments, fear, terrorism, racial, ethnic hatred, violence. In the name of Jesus, I command that the spiritual climate to shift, economic climate shift, social climate shift, cultural climate shift, educational climate shift, political climate shift, ecclesiastical climate shift. I command that the atmosphere must be filled with the glory of God. Father, fill the atmosphere, fill the environment with your glory. I alter this environment, declare it is now suitable for my ministry to thrive, my relationships to thrive, my children to thrive, my loved ones to thrive, my business to thrive, my ideas to thrive, my nation to thrive, my government to thrive, my economy to thrive. I establish a supernatural environment for miracles to occur. I war in the name of Jesus by his shed blood, which is the shed blood of the Lamb that was slain before the foundations of the world. By him, hallelujah, evil must be destroyed. For this reason was the Son of God made manifest, that he would destroy the works of the darkness. I decree and declare the works of darkness is destroyed. I decree every curse over my life is reversed. I break through prevailing and sustaining powers of darkness over this region in the name of Jesus. I arrest every demonic spirit through your word. Empower the angelic host to war on my behalf. I resist territorial strongholds. I sever ego entanglements. Open the gates of psychological prisons and deliver us from the spirits of shame, embarrassment, harassment, iniquity. Deliver us from the spirit of strongholds and pride. Deliver me from stigmatization, emotional blackmail, social embarrassment,
impediments, seductions, satanic limitations, satanic illusions, addictions, demonic restrictions, cultural entrenchments, cultic strongholds, bewitchment, traditions, and Christ cultural environments. Free me from limitations, handicaps, impediments. I refuse to be marginalized, stigmatized, immobilized, terrorized, characterized, criticized, tolerated, censored, misjudged, mishandled, mismanagement. I wear a cloak of favor. I disengage demonic triggers and psychological buttons. I short circuit them. I am non-responsive to demonic depression. I establish my superior authority over this region by the blood, the word, by the Spirit of God. For this reason,

prematurely and dried up because of satanic activities are quickened and come to life. I declare that the pieces of my destiny and financial, ministerial, relational puzzle, it comes together. My life comes together. I decree, hallelujah, that my money is coming together. My business is coming together. My relationships are coming together. My family is coming together. The body of Christ is coming together. My ministry is coming together. My marriage, my family are coming together. My budget is coming together. Our governments are coming together. Our leaderships are coming together. Everything is working together according to your will. Father, I thank you. Hallelujah. With you, nothing is impossible. So therefore, Father, I decree and declare, hallelujah, that the floodgates of heaven are open. Let it rain. Spirit of God, usher us into times of refreshing that you promise will come from the presence of God. I decree and declare that there shall be no more demonic droughts, no more demonic dryness, distress, disease, depression, and no more demonic drama. We come in the volume of the book it is written of us. We come in the power of God. Hallelujah, the God of Joshua. Hallelujah, and we decree and declare that every impenetrable wall must come down. In the name of Jesus and in the power of the Most High God, I shatter barriers, blockages, barricades, and boulders. I declare that I am advancing. Hallelujah, according, hallelujah, to the purposes and the plans of God. Hallelujah, the cause of Christ is advancing in this region and in every region. I am promoting and proclaiming that Jesus Christ is Lord of Lords and King of

fire. He is God. We decree that the fire of the Lord destroys every altar. We command that the powers of the enemy be broken over our life, be broken over our ministry, be broken over our home, be broken over our mind, be broken over our relationships. They are broken over our body, over our life, over our children, over our marriage, over our spouse, over our business, over our practices. We decree and declare, hallelujah, that evil has no control, hallelujah, over our lives anymore. We break free of evil control, hallelujah, of the enemy. We break free over fetters, fetishes, charms, amulets, good luck pieces, talisman, chains, stuff, bondages, incantations, addictions, generational curses, spirits of inheritance, debt, poverty, apathy, hopelessness, abuse, helplessness, prayerlessness. We decree and declare they are destroyed wherever and whatever the witches, the warlocks, the sorcerers, the psychics, the religious manipulators are using as points of contact to release curses, be it pictures, clothing, strands of hair, personal items, garments, bones, dust, blood, voodoo dolls, altars, amulets, bones, water, brews, mixes, whatever it is, I command it to be disintegrated in Jesus' name. Hallelujah. We interrupt lines of

missiles from the stronghold of the enemy and over dark spiritual forces which bombard our mind. Father, in the name of Jesus, as we stand to praise, we break through the strongholds of the enemy by the hand of God, the finger of God, the word of God, the blood of Jesus Christ, the power of the Holy Spirit, the anointing of God. Hallelujah, by apostolic interventions, angelic assistance. Father, we arise in the spirit of Zerubbabel, hallelujah, and Elijah, and speak grace, grace to the mountains and their diabolical altars. Father, cause them to be destroyed by your fire. We establish the lordship of Christ over this region. I declare that their powers are made impotent over this region. I declare according to Isaiah 9, 6 and 7, for unto us a child is born, unto us a son is given, and the government shall be upon his shoulder, and his name shall be called Wonderful Counselor, the Mighty God, the Everlasting Father, the Prince of Peace, of the increase.

Lift up your head, O ye gates. Be ye lifted up, ye everlasting door, and the King of glory shall come in. I remind you once again, hallelujah, that the zeal of the Lord shall perform this. Hallelujah, there is none like my God. There is none that is powerful, hallelujah, as my God. He is Jehovah Gabora. Father, we worship you. We praise you. We have not bowed our knees to any other God. Father, there is no other God like Jehovah. Father, we take authority over the prince of the power of the air and establish our superior authority over this region in Jesus' name. Bring to an end satanic oppression, satanic opposition, false burdens. In your wrath, scatter the activities of our enemies, and in your scorn, orchestrate their division. We decree and declare that our mind is free of any and all strongholds. Whom the sun sets free is free indeed. We command the heavens to be open. Father, clear the paths and rid supernatural highways of every satanic barricade that will hinder our prayers. Hallelujah, we arrest, hallelujah, in the name of Jesus, those entities that are responsible for demonic trafficking, and prohibit further interference and interruption and interception. I put prophetic and apostolic pressure upon heaven. I command every demonic portal to be open. Gates of brass, bars of iron, be open. Father, close every satanic portal. Give the enemy no access to the regions that are off limits. Let there be no demonic and satanic encroachment. As I advance, I decree and declare that every stronghold over this region is broken from off of my mind. I decree and declare that the log jams in my mind are cleared, giving the Holy Spirit unrestricted, unhindered access to my mind, soul, and spirit. I decree that there will be no demonic hijacking of supernatural insight, prophetic revelations, witty ideas, and creative inventions. Divine inspiration and wisdom now flows freely. In the name of Jesus, every mountain must be made low. Every valley must be brought up. Every crooked place must be made straight, so that I now advance on a level playing field with wisdom, strategies, and divine tactics made available to me upon demand. I decree that spiritual mountains, relational mountains, political mountains, you must be moved. I break through that which is insurmountable and impenetrable. I break through impenetrable walls and barricades into the realm of the miraculous, into the realm of the supernatural, into the realm of increase, abundance, prosperity, influence, affluence, and wealth. I declare that I advance past stubborn problems and situations, inflexible people who stand in the way of favorable legal, economic, spiritual negotiations, strange

satanic altars and causing ancestral spirits of inheritance to interfere with my advancement and interrupt my progress, to ground my way through demonic barricades. I decree and declare that every Jericho wall must come down. I possess my possession. I take authority over issues originating from the enemy. I decree a divine sudden intervention and miracles. I command every situation and circumstance to come into divine alignment in the name of Jesus. I reverse every curse. I excavate and

I destroy them now. I receive only that which emanates from the mind of God. Seeds of hope, seeds of faith, destiny, power, success, and prosperity. Seeds of holiness, seeds of righteousness, seeds of godliness, seeds of ethical dealing, seeds of morality. I resist and avoid and refuse all abortive act. I receive only that which emanates from the mind of God. Seeds of hope, seeds of faith, destiny, power, success, and prosperity. Seeds of holiness, seeds of righteousness.

children, my ministry, my anointing, my influence, my reputation, my name, my peace, my joy, my happiness, hallelujah, my health, hallelujah, I release it in the name of Jesus from being controlled by demonic forces. I break out of confinements, I break out of barriers, limitations, in the name of Jesus. I break free from psychological bondage, emotional bondage, physical bondage, sexual bondage, spiritual bondage, financial bondage, bondage that is created by substance, organizational bondage, ego entanglement, demonic sorority and fraternities, in the name of Jesus. Everyone who is plotting my demise, who secretly harbors resentment of my success, I free your mind and soul from this stronghold. I demand you let me go. Release me from your heart. Release me from your soul and mind. I decree and declare, whom the Son sets free is free indeed. If I have inadvertently hurt or disappointed anyone, Father, free me from the stronghold of offense, unforgiveness, bitterness, hatred, and indifference. I repent of my ignorance and immaturity. Do not allow my past to negatively affect my future. I break free of unrealistic expectations, psychological prisons, superficiality, false identities, ego entanglement, soul ties, labels, stigmas that undermine who I am in Christ. I claim my true identity. I decree that today is the dawning of a new day. I cancel every demonic, psychological, emotional resentment of my success. I free your mind and soul from this stronghold. I demand you let me go. Release me from your heart. Release me from your soul and mind. I decree and declare, whom the Son sets free is free indeed. If I have inadvertently hurt or disappointed anyone, Father, free me from the stronghold of offense, unforgiveness, bitterness, hatred, and indifference. I repent of my ignorance and immaturity. Do not allow my past to negatively affect my future. I break free of unrealistic expectations.

identity. I decree that today is the dawning of a new day. I cancel every demonic, psychological, emotional, financial debt. By the blood of Jesus Christ, redeem my soul and the soul of my loved ones, employees, ministries, business, governments, etc. From satanic markets, free me from the spirit of Judas. Friends, loved ones, colleagues, associates, business partners, and employees, and all those who have sold me out, free me from them. Hallelujah, Father, I decree and declare, hallelujah, I am liberated.

soul is delivered and ransomed by the blood of Jesus. Hallelujah. From satanic markets and the power of the six regions of the underworld. My soul shall not be held hostage. It shall not be besieged. I break free from the snare of the fowler. I mount up with wings of an eagle. I employ and apply the blood of Jesus Christ, which has ransomed everything concerning my life and destiny and purpose. I have been ransomed. My family has been ransomed.

ministry and community in Christ. I secure the future of my siblings, my children, my grandchildren, godchildren, nieces, nephews, aunties, uncles, cousins, parents, grandparents, in-laws, and outlaws. In Jesus' name, redeem their soul from the powers of the underworld. I declare and decree that they shall not become victims of fornication, prostitutions, pornography, or gang violence. They shall not beg to eat. They shall not experience homelessness.

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They shall not drop out of school. They shall not be seduced from the love of God. Remove their souls from out of satanic markets and prisons. Remove the sentence of death from their lives and superimpose the spirit of life in Christ Jesus over the spirit of death. I veto and reverse the curse within our bloodline. Hallelujah. We decree and declare our family is delivered. We break free from the bondages associated with family idols, word curses, witchcraft prayers, blood sacrifices, ill wishes, demonically arranged marriages, brides of Satan, astrology, astrological signs, dabbling in the dark arts, Ouija boards, juju, voodoo, astrological projections, seances, tarot cards, hallelujah, tea leaf reading, palm reading. In the name of Jesus, we decree and declare that our family is free, hallelujah, from the dark arts, in the name of Jesus, from Santeria, hallelujah, and from every kind of satanic activities, in the name of Jesus. I thank you, God, hallelujah, that you, hallelujah, are delivering us, hallelujah, every single day, Father, in the name of Jesus, and by the blood of Christ, we reverse the effects of demonic injections, hexes, spells, hallelujah, and deposits placed in our food, vitamins, waters, hallelujah, prescriptions, hallelujah, reverse the effects of satanic plants that causes addictions, cellular mutations, disease proliferation, deformity, handicaps, abnormalities, disfigurations, hallelujah, paralysis, inabilities, dementia, lethargy, listlessness, insomnia, stunted growth and development, confusion, suppressed immune system, attention disorder, hyperactivity, bipolar disorder, incurable diseases, cancer, compromisation of organs, tumors, clots, aneurysms, handicap, birth defects, complication in childbirth, spontaneous abortion, we reverse it in the name of Jesus. Father, we repent of all covenants and contracts that we have made knowingly and unknowingly with demonic spirits. We repent of taking counsel from demonic spirits and satanic representatives. Father, we decree and declare, hallelujah, that the reproductive organs of our spirits, hallelujah, is free, hallelujah, from any kind of satanic penetration. Father, we repent for bowing our knees to idols, to antichrist cultural images, embracing doctrines of demons, accepting satanic ideological philosophies, religious heresies. Father, deliver us by your truth, for your word is truth. Forgive us of any and all misdemeanors, misunderstanding, malice, carnality, rationalization, indifference, hard-heartedness. Father, we decree and declare that the evil one has no place in us. We decree and declare, hallelujah, our independence from all these strongholds. Cleanse our mind by the washing of the word of your water. Create in us a clean heart and renew a right spirit in us. Let the words of our mouth and the meditations of our heart be acceptable in thy sight, O Lord, our strength, our redeemer. Set a watch over our mouth and keep the doors of our lip. Let not evil communication proceed from our lips. Superimpose the fruit of the spirit over the weaknesses of our temperaments and the proclivities of our flesh. Hide us in your pavilion and your secret place of the Most High God. Lead us along the paths of righteousness for your name's sake. We decree and declare that we have integrity, and whom the Son sets free, I reiterate, is free indeed. According to Deuteronomy 32:13 and Job 29:6, make us to ride on the high places of the earth, to eat the increase of the fields, to suck the honey out of the rocks. Wash our steps with butter and cause the oil to flow out of the flinty rocks. We decree and declare that our past is past, and we press toward the mark of the high calling of God in Christ Jesus. Forgive us, Father, for carnality. Wash our minds of hidden agendas. We decree and declare that our feet have been loosed from the snare of the enemy, which causes bondages, immobility, and paralysis. Father, we decree and declare that we are free to advance, to fulfill our purpose, and to maximize our potential. We cannot be resisted, stopped, hindered, or prevented. Our territories are enlarged. We shall not be marginalized, ostracized, or held back in a cave. We shall not be held back, tolerated, beaten,
down, broke down, bruised in pain, chained in hurt, anchored in bitterness, trapped in disbelief or depression. Hallelujah, we shall not be cheated of our inheritance, prevented from advancement and ascension. Heavenly Father, supernatural God, the God of Abraham, Isaac, and Jacob, the covenant-making, the covenant-keeping God, grant us the grace and courage and capacity to walk out of the old into the new. Sever all inappropriate and diabolical soul ties and entanglements. Grant us wisdom, insight, and instructions for renegotiating all covenant relationships. Reveal to us divinely open portals. Reveal to us your daily assignment, agendas, and timetables. Hallelujah, so that we can operate in a correct timing. Father, we are saying that there will be no spirit, no individual that would cause us to move out of the timing of the Lord. We are synchronized and syncopated to your divine timing and to your divine timetable. So, Father, in the name of Jesus and in the power and authority of the Holy Ghost, we break curses associated with idle words and actions. Extinguish satanic firebrands. Reverse diabolical cycles. 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

serpentine spirit with your fire. Even as you led the children of Israel through the great and terrible wilderness, we're in where fiery serpents and scorpions and drought, where there was no water, according to Luke 10, 19. Hallelujah, I take my place of authority and enforce it over serpentines and scorpions, declare and decree that even as you led the children of Israel through that great and terrible wilderness, wherein were fiery serpents, scorpions, and drought, where there was no water, according to Luke 10, 19. Father, we take our place of authority and enforce it over serpentines and scorpions, and declare and decree that we shall not suffer any hurt. Hallelujah, we shake off every demonic attachment. Father, by your fire, draw out the serpentine spirit from its inconspicuous rocks. Hallelujah, cause your fire to utterly destroy it in the name of Jesus. Hallelujah, Father, we decree and declare, hallelujah, that we are free, and that you are causing the anti-venomous power

activities to be made impotent in our lives and the lives of our loved ones, associates, employees, ministerial colleagues, etc. Put a hook in the mouth of Leviathan. We know we cannot fight this power on our own. You are Jehovah Deborah, and in the name of Jesus, we call on you to destroy the effects that Satan has had on our communities, our cities, our countries, and nations. We cry out for every institution. Father, we prevail in prayer for the family, for marriage, for the church, for school, and for government. Free us from strongholds as we decree and declare. Our economies are free from recession and inflation. In the name of Jesus, we decree and declare our societies and communities are free from violence, unemployment, illiteracy, poverty, homelessness, rape, domestic violence, lawlessness, incest, terrorism, drug abuse, alcoholism, perversion, secularization, witchcraft, cultic activities, satanic technologies, bewitchment, drought, famine, economic hardship, incurable, communicable social diseases, anti-Semitism, abortion, crimes of hate, ethnic cleansing, indifferences, and satanic stupors. Father, we decree and declare that our families are free from demonic domestic violence. Hallelujah. Covert and overt incest, dysfunction, hunger, lack, lying, shame, child abuse, neglect, and abandonment. Our marriages are free from cheating, adultery, spousal abuse, the breaking of covenants, divorce, emotional, physical, financial abandonment. Our businesses are free from white-collar crime, bankruptcy, loss of customers and clients. 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Our governments are free from tyranny, dictatorship,

declare and decree a just and moral government replaces tyrannical governance. 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Bring alignment to our government and worldly leaders. We know that the hand of the king, queens, presidents, vice presidents, premier, prime ministers are in the hands of the Lord. Save our world leaders and protect their minds and hearts from satanic oppressions and seductions. Give them wisdom to lead with verity and compassion as their companion. Give them moral and ethical cabinets. We pray for magistrates, governors, parliamentarians, senators. We pray for senators, city officials, congressmen, congresswomen, House of Representatives, Supreme Court, Justice of Peace, police, fireman, military, state legislation, federal and state governments, school boards, city planners, politicians, policy makers. We cry out, hallelujah, for every system. In the name of Jesus, bring divine alignment to every facet of these systems. Environmental system, educational system, economic system, cultic system, hallelujah, defense system, spiritual system, medical system, entertainment system, technological system, governmental political system, astronomical system, scientific system. I decree and declare that our neighborhoods, our communities, our cities, our parishes, our counties, our countries shall arise and shine, for your light has come and the glory of the Lord has risen upon you. Hallelujah, you shall prosper and be in good economic health, even as the soul of these cities and communities and countries prospers. You shall obey the commands of God. You shall know the God of Abraham, Isaac, and

nursed and nourished by the breast of royalties. Instead of bronze, God will give you gold. Instead of stone, God will give you silver. Hallelujah. Violence shall no longer be heard in your land. Peace shall be your governor and righteousness your ruler. Hallelujah. Instead of stone, God will give you silver. You shall not experience ruin.

0: is a stand appearance of excellence, honesty, morality, integrity, credibility, righteousness, and ethical dealings. I sever the head of the boa constricting like forces that attempt to strangle, suffocate, stagnate, stifle, and crush. Let the sword of the spirit destroy the head of the cobra-like spirit, which strikes with its forked tongue, as responsible for mesmerization, seduction, terror, ego entanglement, manipulation, mind control, destiny-altering activity, root work, black magic, white magic, divination, demonology, new age, centuria, spells, hexes, sorcery, enchantments, dream penetration, deception, and broken focus. Let the all-consuming fire of God destroy the python-like spirit that overwhelms, creates false burnings, exasperates.
1: 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We pray that you have been uplifted with this prophetic morning prayer right here on Omega Radio. 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
5: Hallelujah, people of God. May the Lord bless you. 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Join me
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6: BBC News with David Harper. Venezuela's interim president, Delcy Rodriguez, says almost every official in La Guaira State at the epicenter of last week's powerful twin earthquakes died in the event. Ms. Rodriguez said nearly 2,600 people are now known to have been killed across Venezuela. Jacob Evans reports.
7: Speaking to reporters, Delcy Rodriguez attempted to calm growing criticism over her administration's response to the devastating double earthquake. Thousands of people are still reported missing, but she rejected accusations officials were slow to react. Ms. Rodriguez said almost 200 buildings were totally destroyed, but that rescue efforts were continuing. As well as updating the death toll, Ms. Rodriguez reassured Venezuelans that there would be no mass graves. It follows claims bodies were building up in morgues and accusations that the government is downplaying the level of destruction.
6: Iran is preparing for several days of public mourning and funeral processions for its late supreme leader. Ayatollah Ali Khamenei was killed along with several members of his family at the start of the war launched by Israel and the US in February. The BBC's Nico Kelbakiani has more detail.
8: This is massive from the Iranian perspective. They are trying to promote this as people's support for the system. They're saying that they expect some 20 million people to attend these funerals across several cities. They were also saying that they will take his body to Iraq and eventually he will be buried in Mashhad in his hometown on 9th of July. Today, they're expecting some international delegations. They're trying to mobilize these masses to have images of many, many people attending and mourning Khamenei and also calling for revenge.
6: The United Nations Human Rights Council will hold an emergency session on Sudan shortly as fears grow of an imminent attack on the city of El Obeid by the paramilitary rapid support forces. The session was requested by group members led by the UK. Our Africa correspondent Thomas Mukhwana reports.
9: RSF fighters have encircled the city and launched weeks of drone strikes against civilian infrastructure. The offensive has caused a humanitarian disaster with more than 500,000 people facing shortages of water and food. Sudan's parallel government, allied to the RSF, has dismissed calls to stand down an invasion of the city. Several Western governments have warned the conditions in El Obeid are similar to those in El Fasher in Sudan's Darfur region when it was seized by the RSF last October and thousands of civilians were killed.
6: Officials in Ukraine's Sumy region say four people have been killed in fresh Russian strikes. The head of the regional military administration, Oleh Rihorov, said a drone hit a house, killing two women, an elderly man and a child under the age of two. Meanwhile, Russian state media say a woman has been killed following a Ukrainian aerial attack on the border city of Belgorod. An industrial facility is said to be on fire. This is the latest world news from the BBC. A Guatemalan man extradited to the US has pleaded guilty to his role in the deaths of 53 migrants who were found in the back of a lorry in Texas 4 years ago. The group were abandoned in a locked trailer in sweltering heat. The US Department of Justice said Rigoberto Ramon Miranda de Orozco was a key figure in the smuggling group. A rare surviving copy of the American Declaration of Independence has been discovered in London, the only known example of its kind outside of the United States. It is one of 11 copies printed in Exeter, New Hampshire in July 1776 and was seized from an American ship that was captured later that year. The document will now go on display. It was found by a volunteer at the British National Archives, Michael Skurr, who was cataloguing the papers of Royal Navy captains.
10: I called over to my boss and said, I think you need to come and have a look at this. Opened it up and realised it was the Declaration of Independence of the United States of America. Well, I feel very proud that I stumbled across it and that it will now be something which other people can enjoy, like I did.
6: A new study has found that bottlenose dolphins in the Adriatic Sea are altering their feeding habits by increasingly following fishing trawlers to scavenge for food. Research from the same area of the Mediterranean in the 90s found that 10% of trawlers were followed by dolphins, compared to three quarters in some areas of the recent study. The scientists say the Adriatic's fish stocks are depleted due to overfishing, forcing the dolphins to scavenge. And at the Football World Cup, Portugal are through to the round of 16 after scoring in a dramatic final few minutes to beat Croatia 2-1. They'll face Spain in the next round, who easily defeated Austria 3-0. In the evening's final game, Switzerland beat Algeria 2-0. It's their first time to win a World Cup knockout game in 88 years. They'll play Colombia or Ghana in the next round. BBC News.
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12: Live from NPR News in Washington, I'm Windsor Johnston. A dangerous heat wave is gripping much of the central and eastern U.S. ahead of the holiday weekend. Forecasters say heat index values could climb as high as 115 degrees in some areas. The hot weather is also driving up demand for electricity, putting added strain on power grids in some regions. The FBI is directing more than 250 of its employees to join its investigation of the 2020 election in Georgia's most populous county. Melissa Fato from member station WABE reports a memo obtained by the Associated Press calls the case a top priority for the agency.
13: Fulton County has been a key part of President Donald Trump's unfounded claims the 2020 presidential election was stolen from him. The memo does not describe details of the investigation. People familiar with the matter who insisted on anonymity to discuss internal decision-making confirmed with the AP it's related to the probe into the 2020 election in Georgia. The FBI field office in Atlanta declined a request for comment. The Bureau raided a Fulton County elections office in January, where hundreds of boxes of elections records and ballots were seized. The county has sued to get its records back, but in May, a judge decided the federal government could keep them. For NPR News, I'm Melissa Fato in Atlanta.
12: Russia carried out another wave of drone and missile attacks on Kyiv, killing at least 30 people in the Ukrainian capital. The city is trying to recover, as NPR's Joanna Kikisis reports.
14: They're still very shaken, especially in southeastern Kyiv, where Russian missiles hit this high-rise apartment complex. And if you walk outside this complex, you will see right next to a kindergarten where one of the missiles left this giant crater. An apartment building collapsed, and Ukrainian President Volodymyr Zelensky spoke to reporters outside the rubble. He looked tired and angry, and he said, look, if our allies had delivered the air defense supplies they had promised on time, I think we could have saved more lives and homes.
12: That's NPR's Joanna Kikisis reporting from Kyiv. Search crews are still looking for survivors more than a week after two powerful earthquakes struck Venezuela. Time is running out, but rescuers pulled a 43-year-old security guard alive from the rubble of a collapsed building yesterday. Los Angeles County Deputy Chief Chris Allender helped lead the international rescue effort.
15: We work side by side with Chile and our Florida partners that are here as a heavy team as well. So it was a big collaborative effort, and luckily it was a positive outcome, and the spirits and the morale in our camp from our rescuers couldn't be higher.
12: The earthquakes have killed more than 2,500 people. Thousands are still missing. This is NPR.
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18: 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I'm Leila Fadel, host of NPR's Morning Edition. 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
19: Happy almost birthday, America. Tomorrow, the United States turns 250 years old.
20: And parts of the country may feel like it's 250 degrees. A heat wave from Texas to the East Coast is already forcing cities to cancel parades and fireworks.
19: I'm Michelle Martin. That's A. Martinez. And this is Up First from NPR News. The death toll from Russia's attack on Kyiv is climbing. Ukraine's president says more air defenses could have saved lives.
20: And Democrats are hoping to win back the House this fall, but a fight within the party could get in the way. Progressive and Democratic Socialist upsets are energizing voters in blue cities. The worry is whether that message can win in the places Democrats actually need to take back the majority. Stay with us. We've got news you need to start your day.
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21: 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Prime Minister urging Jamaicans to be invested in crime reduction and government to establish Creative Industry Foundation. The news in detail after the break.
0: The Ministry of Industry, Investment and Commerce proudly celebrates World MSME Day 2026. 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
21: Now the news. The government has officially launched the $45 billion Spark Main Road Program, which aims to modernize over 600 roads across Jamaica. Prime Minister Dr. Andrew Holness says the scope of the works includes improving road surfaces, strengthening safety, upgrading drainage, and modernizing critical infrastructure. Dr. Holness adds that 31 of the road projects have been issued as work orders, which will allow the contractors to begin preliminary work before actual construction of the roadways.
1: The SPARC program is a $45 billion infrastructure program. It provides $20 billion for main roads, $16 billion for community roads, and $5 billion for water infrastructure, and $4 billion for engineering, designs, consultancy, supervision, and associated costs.
21: Dr. Holness was speaking at Jamaica House earlier today. Prime Minister Dr. Andrew Holness is encouraging all Jamaicans to be invested in crime reduction to enable communities to be more attractive for housing development. Dr. Holness says criminal activity makes it difficult for contractors to complete housing projects and discourages future development for communities.
22: It is the criminals who are depriving the people, including the poor people in their own community, of the possibility of their community developing. And I encourage all Jamaicans to reflect on this. The criminals are not Robin Hoods. They are not your friends. The criminals delay or prevent development.
21: The Prime Minister was speaking at the official NHD handing over ceremony in Vineyard Town in Kingston. The Ministry of Culture, Gender, Entertainment and Sport is to introduce a new initiative designed to drive further growth in the island's creative sectors. In her contribution to the sectoral debate in Parliament on Tuesday, Culture Minister Olivia Grange revealed the mechanism which is intended to allow the sector to better nurture talent, expand opportunities, strengthen institutions, and help transform creative work into meaningful economic social value for the country.
23: We're establishing the Jamaica Entertainment and Cultural Development Foundation, a dedicated mechanism to provide sustainable financial support for creative projects, cultural preservation, and institutional development across the sector. It will be operationalized to address critical institutional gaps in Jamaica's culture and creative sectors, which will rise to the next level with systematic support.
21: The measure is expected to promote cultural diversity and preservation, foster community engagement and social cohesion, drive economic growth, provide resilience mechanisms for the sector, upskill individuals, support creative entrepreneurs, and encourage innovation and creativity. And churches across Jamaica are being encouraged to play a greater role in educating citizens about disaster preparedness. Minister of Local Government and Community Development Desmond McKenzie says churches, through their influence and reach within communities, are uniquely positioned to strengthen public awareness about natural hazards and highlight the importance of preparedness.
24: I would want the pulpit in our churches to be used to speak to your congregation about your personal role in disaster preparedness, about hurricane, earthquake, flooding, and all the dangers that comes naturally.
21: Mr. McKenzie was speaking at the Community Churches Cleanup and Restoration Grant Program handover ceremony for churches affected by Hurricane Melissa in Westmoreland recently. To date, 84 churches in St. James have received over $16 million in support. 57 churches in Hanover received over $8.5 million, and 101 churches in St. Elizabeth have received more than $17 million under the initiative. That was JIS News. I'm Onje Palmer.
25: A production of the Jamaica Information Service, the voice of Jamaica.
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0: 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Special guest all the way from Canada, Dr. Hawker.
1: Hallelujah, people of God. May the Lord bless you. This is your prophet, Dr. Philip Hawker. Join me
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0: 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Special guest all the way from Canada, Dr. Hawker.
1: 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May the Lord bless you. This is your prophet, Dr. Philip Hawker. Join me
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7: Good morning, my friends. And again, it's a real joy, pleasure, and privilege to share with you. Today's reading is Matthew chapter 22, from verse 15 to 22. Let us pray. Almighty God, you built your church upon the foundation of the apostles and prophets, with Christ Jesus himself being the chief cornerstone. Grant us to be joined together in unity of spirit by their teaching, that we may be made a holy temple acceptable to you, through the same your Son, Jesus Christ our Lord, who lives and reigns with you and the Holy Spirit, one God, forever and forever. Amen.

A reading from the Word of God, as is written in Matthew chapter 22, beginning to read at verse 15. Then the Pharisees went out and laid plans to trap him in his words. They sent their disciples to him, along with the Herodians. "Teacher," they said, "we know that you are a man of integrity, and that you teach the way of God in accordance with the truth. You aren't swayed by others because you pay no attention to who they are. Tell us then, what is your opinion? Is it right to pay the imperial tax to Caesar or not?" But Jesus, knowing their evil intent, said, "You hypocrites, why are you trying to trap me? Show me the coin used for paying the tax." They brought him a denarius, and he asked them, "Whose image is this, and whose inscription?" "Caesar's," they replied. Then he said to them, "Give back to Caesar what is Caesar's, and to God what is God's." When they heard this, they were amazed. So they left him and went away. The word of the Lord. Thanks be to God. Boy, they just can't learn. They're not winning and they're not giving up. You have to give the Pharisees and the scribes and the chief priests A for persistence. Because they go up against Jesus, he confounds them and confuses them and baffles them with his wisdom and his understanding and his simple beauty, and they still will not learn. So, Matthew carries this passage, Mark carries it, and Luke also carries the passage where the Pharisees went to trap him, and they got help. This time they take the Herodians with them. So them have a gang, and them go there to gang up on Jesus. What are foolish people? To gang up on the Savior of humanity. So they go there, and they pull him a googly. They said, "Teacher, we know," and them start to butt him up. "We know that you are a man of integrity, a big boat here. And we know that you are a holy man. You teach the way of God in accordance with truth. And you are not impressed by a man's abilities. You are not swayed by others because you do not pay attention to whether them be rich, poor, or in between. So, tell us, what is the right thing? What do you think? Should we pay taxes or no?" What? What are you asking me? You strange people. You're asking me to give you reasons to flout the authority of the day. And I'm not giving you any such reason. You are causing people to be looking at me in a suspicious way and to think I'm inciting sedition. And I'm not doing that, says Jesus. So Jesus comes right back at them in a very harsh criticism, and Jesus calls them what? Hypocrites. Oh dear. "You hypocrites, why are you trying to trap me? Why are you trying to entrap me? Why are you cornering me? Why are you cornering me?" And then Jesus said, "Let me show you my wisdom. Give me one of the coins in the use. Come, bring it, come here." And they took it to him, and he said, "Tell me, is whose picture this on it?" "Say, not yours, Jesus. That belonged to Caesar. We can see it, we know. So why are you asking us that? Whose image and whose superscription is this?" "We know it is Caesar's, and we are telling you it's Caesar's." And then Jesus says, "So, argument done. Argument done, there's no reason to go on. What belonged to Caesar, give to Caesar. But do not shortchange God. Rend unto Caesar, give unto Caesar the things that are Caesar's, and give to God the things that are God's."
Jesus tried to point out to them that uno can't fool me. Uno don't have the sense. A friend of mine called it pea brain Sykes. You come in here like a pea brain Sykes trying to entrap me. Look at uno too. So Jesus was calling them to make sure that there's a balance in their lives. Give to the law what the law requires. If this is the law of the land, do not flout the authority of the law. But that is only going to bring trouble on you. Pay your taxes. That's what is due paid until such time as that has changed. But do not shortchange God. And one of the things that many do is that we shortchange God. We give to Caesar, and Caesar gets far more sometimes than Caesar is due. I know people who work late every day for the year, and it's not their business. And they would refuse to come to church, and the Bible study is supposed to finish 8. As 8 o'clock come anyway, the thing them put the full stop. Gone. But they work late every day for the year. Give unto Caesar the things that are Caesar's, but give to God. Do not shortchange God. Let us pray. O God, your Son Jesus Christ is shepherd and bishop of our souls. Grant that when we hear his voice, we may follow him who calls us each by name and go where he leads. In his name we pray. Amen.

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Say,

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I pray for those who have no more hope, who are angry, who are frustrated, who are tired, who are enraged, who are asking questions, who are looking for you. Father, I pray just by your power, by your spirit, that you settle their souls, Father. Settle our souls. 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Settle our souls to be able to be enlarged and stretched and have the capacity for what you're going to do. Settle us, Father. Settle us. Settle the nation. Hallelujah. 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Settle the tired. Settle the frustrated. You said, come unto me, all of you who are tired, who are weary, who are tired of fighting, who are tired of yelling, who are tired of being unheard. Come to me, and I will give you rest, Father. I thank you for your rest. 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Yeah. 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

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And Father, we release your power. 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

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We're standing on your faithfulness, your consistency, your never changingness. That's what we're speaking and praying from. 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Yeah, who reigns on this earth. Father, have your way. We will trust you. 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
5: 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Please reveal yourself. You understand? 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Yes, man, big up Kevin Lloyd, Digital T, the whole family. Blessed love and blessed Earthchung to Miss Munchie Wolski. Welcome, you at the chat room lively from heaven this morning, beer fire blaze. Again, welcome all newcomers. Please spread the word, tell a friend to tell a friend. 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Follow DJ Biggs Road, I-N-T-L. Make sure you turn on your notifications. You understand? So every time we turn on, you can turn on same time. And to all our partner stations, please continue to spread the word. Remember, the goal this month is to add 10 more people to whatever platform you're listening to. You understand? It's unity in the community. And that's what we preach. So with no further delay on this Friday morning, let's step over into Studio ZB and check in with the boss himself. Welcome, my boss.
6: Good morning, morning. God is good?
5: All the time.
6: And all the time.
5: God is good.
6: God is?
5: The greatest.
6: Yeah, man. Munchy Messiah, man. You're busy like, whoa. Yo, happy Earth Strong to your baby. But you know what I want to ask? And Munchy, could you call in? Because more I know, or the what's it, Wolchi? Or that dropping.
5: We call it Munchki Wolski.
6: Yeah.
5: So
6: more I know which soccer team you are cheer for. That kind of sound like either German and Germany gone home. All right. Russian are there. Please Everybody have a studio number. Happy birthday, sweetheart. But I really want to know how the name come about. Really and truly. Big. I don't want you to type it neither. But I love your calling.
5: Calling.
6: All right. 917-335-5331 or 866-240-9963. Now, you see, that's a one thing with me, you know. Me always want. My teacher couldn't take me, you know. Can me want to know why one on one come to two? Like, broke it down. You know what I mean? Yeah. Me always want to know. Don't laugh, Nadine. Me always, I always want to know. Yeah. Please, put it in that chat room so she get the phone number, Biggs.
5: All right, hold on one second.
6: Give me a call, birthday girl. Everybody in the chat room want to know. May I know if Kevin lied about asking, but Kevin probably know. Kevin probably helped give you the name.
5: He know what, bro.
6: Kevin know. We don't know over here, so me you want to know. Me fast. Me inquisitive. Yeah, inquiring minds want to know. All right, people. Let me say, I've been doing road all week, man. This vibes on the Jamaica Independence Cruise is high. You know what I mean? So I've been on the road. Please follow my page, DJ Ry Irie Jam on Instagram. You know, see me. I put up posters all over.
5: Banner. You know? Don't even chart changes. Yeah. Man, I put up banner 4 o'clock in the morning.
6: And the work is being done. You understand? Yes. So. I'll do road again tonight. We'll put things are going, things are going down. I'll get ready for weekend, all the big, man. big weekend. Of course, today, everybody know the thing. Today, by the way,
5: yes,
6: is Milo.
5: Yes.
6: All right, Milo, Shades of Brown. I want to get ready for that one. I want to now go really normal. Seeing Shades of Brown, Milo, ready up on the selfie that. All right. Yeah. So, again, won't you? Me want to know. We want to know. Everybody in the chat room say, we want to know. In the chat room say, we want to know. All right? Yeah, man, what I like for know. I just a truth, as Blondie would say.
5: You're not for shy for calling neither, Munchie.
6: Yeah, not for shy. Come on, Munchie. I just a truth. Yeah, man, everybody just type, we want to know. Yeah, man. See, it's a no.
5: Bat phone
6: Reno, Spanish Town. Good morning.
7: Good morning.
5: Morning.
6: Happy birthday, my friend. One more year, pandem.
5: Yes.
6: One whole of vibes. Listen, radio. Today's dedicated to you. What's up, sweetheart? How you doing?
7: I'm good. I'm blessed and I'm highly favored.
6: Amen.
7: And I thank you guys for blessing me this morning.
5: Yes.
7: I surely full joy that early morning worship.
6: Yes. Terrific. No, question no. All right. Before we get to the name, the outfit that we have on, Panda Flyer, and cheese and peas, you make red look red. No, sir. You make red look red? No, sir. Walk out, my girl, walk out. Walk out, my girl, walk. No. That did that outfit that, which part you wear that outfit that go, baby, talk to me. No, sir. You make red look red? No, sir. Walk out, my girl, walk out.
5: Walk
6: out,

0: Tampa.
1: Sorry, to the after party.
0: So,
1: Tampa.
0: So,
1: carnival,
0: so,
1: yes.
0: So you went to the you go to carnival, so, or you go to after party, so?
1: The after party.
0: Because, you know, you don't go carnival, so? No, sir.
2: Trouble.
0: Accident. Spectre and Associates. People.
2: Quick fast.
0: I'm glad you wait till the sun go down before you put on that and come and run. No, sir. Right on the sex of that. But, sweetheart, no, let me get to the name now, sweetheart. Break the name down for me. How the name come about?
1: So, years ago, I met this guy, right?
0: Yeah.
1: And I hear people was calling him Wosty. Okay. And I'm like, damn. And I started looking up the name and I realized it's some other, I don't remember which country, if it's, I'm going to say, for some reason, we just love the name.
0: Okay.
1: And when I come on social media, I say, you know what? And I was munching love on Facebook.
0: Okay.
1: Mm. Right?
2: Okay.
1: But I didn't want to do what everybody was doing.
0: Mm-hmm. Mm-hmm.
1: You know? So I said, Munchie Wolski. That's what? My name.
0: What?
1: Munchie Wolski. That's going to be my social media name because I just took the name and, mm-hmm. and that's it.
0: Well, sweetheart, it'll work for you. It's working because I don't know any other Wolski on social media.
2: Straight.
0: At all. We'd have to go up on some either German or Russian or maybe Wales. So maybe Wales, you know, because it could have some people from Wales in it. But I love it, sweetheart. And again, let me say happy birthday to you. Please enjoy your day.
1: Thank you. Whatever you plan to do.
0: You know, wishing nothing but health and strength and more dollars and cents. And thank you for being a part of what we do here. And again, big up my brother Kevin Light, who is really the official reason why I'm on Twitch, because he's the one that's arrived.
1: Yes.
0: We've had the account forever. Yes. Kevin Lloyd said, now, man, Raya play. And so I got to big up Kevin Lloyd. I'm a general that when it comes to... Even though I'm a nephew, I'm a general nephew. I'm a general nephew. But, sweetheart, happy day. The whole day dedicated to you from now until we sign off. When we say we, I mean the whole team on Friday. So the whole day of your day.
1: Yes.
0: All right, baby. Anything you like to say to you again, because you're not playing the music on Twitch and of course any social media. You have a fan base too. So anything you want to say to your fans? Can you have fans? Your fans them there, you know. Heal up your fans them because your fans them there.
1: Well, big up to my fans. I love you guys from my heart. You all know that, right? When I said blessings and love and the prayer hand, I totally mean that from the bottom of my heart. Okay? So bless up all of you. Thanks for the support. I appreciate you all.
0: All right. Love you, bad sweetheart. Enjoy your day.
1: Thank you. You too. Thanks.
0: All right, Biggs. So now we know Biggs. All the name come.
2: Yes.
0: This Mr. My teacher said this a brother here, see, man. This a brother here, see, man. Yeah, man.
3: Yo,
0: I always want to know. You know what I mean?
2: Beautiful spirit.
0: I saw something, some kids in a class on social. Social media will make you, like, it's funny. So there's this teacher, like, you know, asking the kids to give the definition of certain things. Mm-hmm. So they asked, like, one child, you know, what's the definition of a dog? So there's one troublemaker at the back of the class. And it remind me of me. All right. So the final question was pig. And the little kid at the back, I push up him on and I jump up on him because he wants to give the answer of pig.
2: Yeah.
0: Did you see it?
2: No, I did not see it. finding the weirdest things, bro.
0: So the kid is showing his definition of pig. Now, you know that. You know, back in the days, they would, especially, you know, black Americans would call the police pigs.
2: Yes.
0: So he gets up, puts his hand in a gun position, like in my gun, man, and say, N-word, get on the ground, put your hands in the air. Da-da-da-da. And I found it hilarious.
2: Yo,
0: right?
2: Nah.

0: there's this white kid saying what a pig is, a police officer technically harassing a man of color. Like,
1: yes.
0: Oh, boy. So, again, people, social media is really, really entertaining. If and used the right way, you know.
1: Why?
0: But, again, big up everyone. It is America celebrating, was it 250? Yeah. And it is a day for some people that will be rejoicing. And there are some people that are remembering what America has put them through. You know, we as immigrants came here hoping, praying, and working feverishly for a better life. A lot of us have achieved that, but there are some people that are going through it. You have people that came here, left good jobs, maybe not high-paying jobs, you know what I mean, but good jobs, decent lifestyle, and are now living in shelters, bigs. So while we celebrate, and we I always say I am truly, truly blessed, there are people that are going through it too. So let's take time to realize and understand that some people have good reason to celebrate, and there are people that have good reasons to be upset. Mm-hmm. And don't be upset if everybody's not sharing, because everybody can't share. Everybody's not in the position to light some fireworks today. Not everybody's in the position to throw some hot dog on the grill today. Mm-hmm. Not everybody's in the position to have burgers today. Some people, you know, are going through it. All right. So let's not forget that at all as we celebrate. And as always, we say, give what you can when you can for as long as you can. Absolutely. All right. Not trying to put a damper on the celebration, but we really have to look out for those that need it the most. And times like these, while we're celebrating, I forget in them kind of conversation, yeah? Because no time like the present when everybody happy to remind people that some people are not happy. All right? And it's the way. And as we continue to struggle in what we believe in, we are confident in the victory of good over evil.
1: Amen.
0: And that's the thing there. So we're not going to really stay here for too long. We're not going to have a long opening statements this morning. A munchy thing this morning.
1: Yeah, you know, Igor.
0: Munchy says she ain't a lame thing with you. You're right, man. A lame thing with you in the morning. Munchy says vibes up.
1: That is it.
0: So Munchy again, happy Earth Strong. All right. We love you and we appreciate you, and thank you for continuing to spread the word about everything that happens here with all the family, from Kevin Lied and Digital T, yeah. And of course, you know, I'm going to say from that there, Snake the Legend, he's probably on tour. Big up Snake the Legend.
1: Yeah.
0: I don't think we saw him on Monday.
1: No, I think we did raid out
0: we
1: to him.
0: We did raid out to him Monday?
1: Yeah, we raided out to him.
0: Okay, because them time we have prime time for Snake the Legend, and
1: yes, man.
0: They're on some mixing board somewhere.
1: Busy.
0: Maybe with Marg and Heritage or someone.
1: Yes. You know, big mixer, man.
0: Yeah, big. A lot of the songs that we got from Jammies back in the days was mixed by Snakey the Legend.
1: Yes.
0: All right, and the youth where him they get fame, real props, you know?
1: None at all. Yeah,
0: but the history books are the history books, Bridget, and who knew. And maybe sometime, Bridget, you have to talk it. You know what I mean? Every not once in a while, me talk minds. You know what I mean? Even though my ones are hilarious, so my one come with laughter. But, you know what I mean? But Snake, sometimes you need to join story time.
1: Nah, for real.
0: Snake Legend.
1: Somebody go find Snake here.
0: Yeah.
1: Wake him up.
0: You need for giant story time sometimes, Snake, and tell us some of your journey, because I know it truly has been an amazing one musically, and so many things, like I said, you're responsible in the background for. So big up yourself, all right? Yesterday, I was at Eisenhower Park with one bag of politicians.
1: church.
0: Now, what's amazing, me being around one bag of politicians, you know, mm-hmm. is that because sometimes I like politicians.
1: Listen, let me start there. Let me start right there.
0: Because I keep it 100 with them. And then people keep saying, right, why really, right? Why don't you get into politics? Mm-hmm. And I'm too honest, so I don't know if politics will work for me. Mm-hmm. So I would probably lose because I'm not going to come and promise you stuff that I know that I really, truly have no control over.
1: Yeah, can't.
0: You know, it is hard. So that's one of the reasons. But, you know, was introduced to so many politicians yesterday, and one of them asked me, like, you know, where are you from? And I'm like, you know, England, Jamaica, America. I have to say America because I've been here so long.
1: Yeah.
0: You know?
1: It's a part of the region.
0: Yeah, it truly is. I've been in this country longer than any other country that I've been in.
1: Yeah.
0: So really and truly, it's a part of the fabric. It's a part of my me.
1: Yeah.
0: So, and I said, now, where'd you live? And I said, across the street. You live across the street? Yeah. What do you mean across the street? I mean, I jog in this park. I walk in this. And I don't really walk in the park often because you know me, I like to walk in the neighborhood.
1: Yes, yes.
0: So I said, this is my neighborhood. And he said, yeah. He said, how'd you find it? I said, well, I have a couple of problems. Big, open the can of worms right away. I says, I understand that, you know, when people are running for office, they make promises, you know, we're going to cut taxes and we're going to do this and, mm-hmm. you know, try to make better after school programs and make things affordable. Mm-hmm. So I said, one of the problems I have, and to me, it's the biggest problem. And I think this problem was put in place to really and truly to keep people out like me.
1: Yeah.
0: I said, explain to me how every year I have to grieve my taxes, but it still goes up.
1: Make it make sense.
0: Why do I grieve it? I says, if a politician wants to do something for people in Long Island, mm-hmm. it's quite obvious you guys are not going to cut the taxes. Mm-hmm. But why not show good faith and put a pause on any increase for 5 years? My eye opened wide, Biggs.
1: He wasn't expecting that.
0: I said, all right, forget about cut property taxes. Because mm-hmm. clearly we know it's not going to happen. Mm-hmm. But how about putting a pause on it for 5 years and give the residents in Nassau and Suffolk County, mm-hmm. this is not you giving them a break. This is you keeping them in the same place so they can breathe.
1: Yes.
0: Like if your taxes are $1, mm-hmm. and it stays at $1 for the next 5 years,
1: can't go on bill.
0: You give somebody a but every year it goes up. It's already ridiculous.
1: Yeah, it is.
0: You know, it's already ridiculous, and especially when you have kids not going to school. Like if you have kids in the school system. There should be a way that once your kids are not in the school system, if you still live in the community, mm-hmm. then that part of the tax, you don't pay for. That's what I think. I could be wrong. I've been wrong about a lot of things. But I said, how about we now champion the cause to put a pause on property tax for 5 years?
1: Because
0: you guys have been fighting to lower it. Clearly, that fight did not work. So, I could flip the fight.
1: Reapproach.
0: I could rewind and come again. I could put it on pause. We're still making our payments that we normally make. I could make the same payments for 5 years. How about that? Things that make you go,
1: Real talk.
0: Like, things that really and truly make you go, Remember, most people in Long Island, I don't care what part of Long Island you live, your taxes range from anywhere $10,000 to $30,000 a year, yep. depending on which part you're at.
1: Mm-hmm. And it still might even go up a little
0: bit. And I'm lowballing it when I say $10,000. Mm-hmm. Lowballing it. Not too many people that say 10. Jersey different. Queens is different. Mm-hmm. Brooklyn is different. But again, just like how I found out the reason why the bridges were so low on the highways coming out to Long Island was because when people of color would move, they would move in buses. So they made the bridges low so people of color could not get in the buses and come out to Long Island.
1: Yeah, I never knew that.
0: I never knew that either.
1: Wow.
0: That was the initial reasoning behind it. Because I'm going to make the bridge look higher than that.
1: That's crazy, bro.
0: That was the initial reason. So that was a way to keep us in place without knowing they were keeping us in place.
1: See how the system work?
0: As a reason to keep us in Brooklyn and keep us in the Bronx and keep us...
1: Madness.
0: Yeah. So... They said, do you ever come to any of the meetings? No. Y'all don't want to hear what I have to say. But then again, I still blame myself because maybe I should. Because being quiet nowadays is not an option anymore.
1: And you see how you surprised him when you spoke up. You said he was shocked.
0: Come in now, Lloyd. Because that's what everybody thinks now.
1: Yeah.
0: Everybody, let's lower. It's not going to get lower. So make we just keep it for 5 years.
1: Yo.
0: And then we have these companies, Biggs. Mm-hmm. Your mom and dad knows. Mm-hmm. We have these companies that grieve your taxes for you.
1: Yes.
0: And anything that they save you, like let's have an argument, them grieve my taxes, then them save me a dollar.
1: Okay.
0: They take 50 cents. Mm-hmm. So you really only save 50 cents.
1: 50 cents.
0: Mm-hmm. Which I'm grateful for. Any savings right now, I can get my tech.
1: No, absolutely.
0: So I'm happy for the 50 cents. Mm-hmm. But it still went up. So when you check it out, you might really save a dime because it also went up. Mm-hmm. And my thing is, why is it going up? Why? Give me a break. But what do I know?
1: So I just want to know what was the response.
0: I need to come to some of these meetings.
1: Oh, okay. So nah, bro.
0: The other amazing thing is that half of them knew my name, don't know what I look like.
1: Wow.
0: Because remember, I've received many awards and citations from Nassau and Suffolk County.
1: Yes.
0: All right. As a matter of fact, the very first Caribbean Day in Eisenhower Park was the first award. It was the first time I got an award from Nassau and Suffolk County. So the guy said, oh, I remember you from the first time when it started. It started with Junior Jamrock.
1: Yes.
0: The very first Caribbean night in Eisenhower Park was done by Junior Jamrock. And I got an award from the same man because he's like, but I know you. Yeah. But let's hear now. But yeah, me same one.
1: Like you said, nothing to change but the dial.
0: Nothing to change but that. And the hair, yeah, like, you know, no hair. You know, did put on a few pounds.
1: Yeah, work on the one pack.
0: Yeah, still working on the one pack. All right, but what we don't realize is that they need us to get into power, mm-hmm. and holding them accountable. The best way for them to be held accountable mm-hmm. is the fear of voting them out the next time around. The fear, because that's the only thing they fear. Mm-hmm. The fear of voting them out the next time around. They don't have that fear Just like I would say that Democrats, because they know people of color normally vote Democrat, they don't work hard for our votes anymore because they think they've already got it.
1: Yeah, they think they don't think already sanctioned.
0: It's time we put a fear in them that you really don't have our vote. See, I'm not Democrat or Republican. I am for the best person for the job.
1: That is it.
0: I don't care what party you're a part of.
1: Not real talk.
0: And that is one thing that we do. Even and we brought up that way even in Jamaica. Mm-hmm. If you're a Liberal, you're a Liberal. You're a Liberal for life. You're a PMP, you're a PMP, you're a PMP for life.
1: That is it.
0: That's it. I was lucky to have one parent that was a Liberal, right, and one that was PMP. Mm-hmm. So I bought it.
1: He said I bought it.
0: Yeah. Mm-hmm. Two of them. Even though mommy run things.
1: You know you can't go around that.
0: All right. So that's another problem we have in I guess, really every country. Mm-hmm. Who you voted for most of the time is who you stick with most of the time. You know?
1: Yeah.
0: It takes someone to show their full true colors for you to change from that person. You know? So as we proceed to give you what you need, let's celebrate the Earth Strong of Munchie and also America. Yeah? Let's celebrate. Munchie! Yeah, so we're trying to think.

0: with this young man last night, man. That's why you can't miss any of these shows. I'm playing this song and I said, you know what? I ain't spoken to Dance Master in a minute. So I'm going to pick up my phone and call him. Clearly, he's like me. He plays his bills. Because I think both of us had the same number at least 20 years now. At least. Just had a great conversation on how the song came about and what the song did for him. And one of the things he told me, and I didn't know, that it's a true story. It's a true story.
1: Lord.
0: Yeah. And the song goes, hanging a picture for Angie on the wall, where me put it there. So he said he was hanging a picture for a young lady by the name of Angie.
1: Yeah.
0: And every which part him put upon the wall, it wasn't right. So he said, where you want it? And she said, in the center. She in the center. And he said he only had the hook. So he went to the studio, recorded the hook, and came to WNWK. Dubmaster Chris happened to be downstairs when he pulled up. And he had Dubby listen to it. And Dubby said, yeah, man, it can go on. And the rest is history. It was one of the biggest soca songs for that year. Huge on WLIB. Huge on WNWK. And it took him all over the world to perform. These are just great stories to hear, you know what I mean? Especially knowing that he's one of us, you know?
1: Yes.
0: Like, from before the Q Club days, we're talking about Latin Quarters. When we wanted to start a party, we had Dance Master go up on the dance floor and another gentleman by the name of Charlie. And then the dance would have just started. The dance would have just nice. So, big up to the Dance Master. And big up to the young lady that said, you're not on the picture right, more wanted in at the center.
1: In the center.
0: The picture in the center. Believe me, I know exactly what you're saying. I've been there.
1: Judge.
0: Trying to put a picture on the wall. And yeah. But, and I thought he was just, you know, talking about something else. But he was really talking about a picture, which we took as something else.
1: That's the wicked of wordplay.
0: Yeah.
1: Nah, man.
0: Big up Dance Master Magenta Island. What she wanted?
2: What you wanted?
0: She wanted...

0: Don't forget, later on, we're at the thing called Milo. Vibes and energy, okay? Where she want it? In the center. In the center. We got a short break to take. Don't forget, you're in tune to the Ultimate Morning Show. Again, happy birthday going out to Munchie. Anyway, you're there. Large up yourself. The whole day is dedicated to you and the red outfit that we have on. Yeah. Happy Earth Strong Day. No, sir. People, how my dark glasses me can see? What you want it? Let me also remind you about the Family Fun Day. We're talking about that because that is huge. Family Fun Day up and running. Everyone's talking about it. Get ready for it. It's going to be big, yeah? And, of course, we're all heading to Etchester State Park out there in Long Island. Trust and believe me. Yeah, man, that's the way I head. Right, that's the way I head. See? We got some bills to pay, and we'll be right back. Please take it easy upon the road. I can't stress it enough. I want everybody to day out tomorrow and the day after and the day after and the day after. Go easy. Go easy. 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
1: 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Now, Biggs, guess who I'm up on the line, Biggs?
2: Who got on the line, boss?
1: I've got the boss.
2: Which boss?
1: The boss from Milo.
2: Oh,
1: wow. The Milo boss.
2: Milo boss.
1: I've got the Milo boss.
3: I'm a boss.
1: Okay, Gary.
3: Yeah, I'm a boss. Today I'm with you and I deal it.
1: Listen,
3: yeah,
1: man. Listen, right now you're live on 15 radio stations at once. So, oh, wow. We just all kill, you know, in Jamaica we say you kill two birds with one stone.
3: One big stone.
1: Yeah, this is one big stone. You kill 15 radio stations with one big stone. All right?
3: Now,
1: the vibes is up. Everyone's talking. Listen, right now you're live on 15 radio stations at once. So,
3: oh, wow.
1: We just all kill, you know, in Jamaica we say you kill two birds with one stone.
3: One big stone.
1: Yeah, this is one.

0: need something different. So I want to come up with something different. And
1: Mm-hmm.
0: one day I'm just in my cabinet, bro, G, and I make a Milo tea. And I say, no, man, what if? You know what I mean? And that's how it
1: I hate
0: started, like,
1: this.
0: simple. Yeah, I hate this, bro,
1: Yeah,
0: man.
1: but also, I mean, the whole concept, you know, when you have sections that are based on the color brown, like you have Horlicks, you know what I mean? You have Milo, you have Lasco.
0: Yeah,
1: I mean,
0: yeah.
1: The whole concept, Regina, I gotta say hats
2: Ricky,
1: off to you.
2: Ricky,
1: extremely
2: Ricky,
1: creative. And me not gonna lie, I ain't gonna lie. Me never think me that look good in a brown.
0: In a
1: no. People keep asking me, where you get that outfit from?
2: Not
1: DJ,
2: flyer
1: right?
2: Bad, the flyer bad.
1: DJ, right? Where you get that outfit from? I said, my fuck, car, Gary, and my car. Me know when me send him the picture did all white.
0: But that's just not so Milo, you know?
1: Bridget, now, I'm honest, you know, black is my favorite color, but you know, you have me a shop for brown. Nah, I'm telling a lie.
2: Gotcha.
1: You have me a shop for shades of brown, brethren.
0: Man, wait till you see what we have planned for today, man. It's going to be crazy. It's mm-hmm. just that we are working with the weather. We have a lot of measures in place.
1: Mm-hmm.
0: So, you know, safety first. So
1: amen. Yep.
0: We are working with the city, so we are trying to have a conversation with the mayor to see if we can delay the opening. But for now, we're on and popping. Gates going to be open at 3 still.
1: Okay.
0: People just taking the time and forward
1: mm-hmm.
0: when they don't feel comfortable. But I don't want to kick you up by 10 o'clock anyway.
1: Right.
0: Yeah.
1: Right. But again, it's buzzing. When I say it's buzzing. I'm getting calls from people from North Carolina. I'm getting calls from people from Pennsylvania that's driving up for the event. Of course, we know the whole tri-state area. We know, say, Brooklyn, Bronx, Queens, Long Island, Connecticut, you know, Boston are coming for this event. It's going to be an amazing event. What else can one expect today?
0: Today, the unexpected. That's the word, unexpected.
1: All right.
0: Again, when you walk in there, you know, I tell my team, I stress it right through. It's all about service,
1: yes.
0: and the experience.
1: Yeah.
0: You know what I'm saying? Yeah, we want to make money, but right now we're so young, we're a baby event. But we want to be one of those events that stick around for years to come.
1: Mm-hmm.
0: We have plans of doing an Alex version on
1: okay.
0: the outdoor as well. So again, these things are, you know what I mean? It's not just a one, come give me your money and gone. We want to be a part of people's memory. And people remember how them experienced them. People remember how you made them feel. And that's what we want to do today.
1: Indeed. And again, I'm extremely proud to be a part of this one. I've been talking about it now for months about this event. The vibes, the energy. I know music is going to be at a high level. You've put together a team of DJs that will work together. And of course, our main goal is to make sure people party and have a good time. And that's our goal for today. So, Bridgen, I know you must be extremely busy from yesterday. I know preparations have started at the
0: yes,
1: venue.
0: Sir.
1: And I'll see you a little later. Anything else you want to share with our listeners before you go? Oh, one thing. Can people get tickets at the gate? Because that was one of the questions
0: yes.
1: I kept.
0: Yes. Right. I know we're doing it at Memorial Field, and you have to. We can't sell out Memorial Field. That's just what it is. You know what I mean? So we have unlimited. But tickets online will be sold out, Charlie, and we don't have any more physical tickets. I love the response that we've been getting from our patrons. And trust me, I look forward for today. You know, God bless you. We know 100 and something degrees, so I got to take it. Anything in view of that.
1: Amen. Amen. Amen for that.
0: Yeah,
1: amen. Amen for that.
0: And I'm looking forward to DJ right here set today. The boat ride set there. Me, I look forward to that. Me, I come
2: you
0: out
2: know
0: with
2: the
0: cheer from Shirley.
1: Now, Virgin, I'm really excited because I know your crowd, and I know your crowd appreciates good music. So people understand this. You're going to get music from, of course, the 70s, 80s, 90s, 2000,
0: yes,
1: and our song when the release yet. Y'all going to get
0: yes, sir.
1: It's that kind
0: yes,
1: of vibes. It's that kind of energy.
0: Yes,
1: and it's that
0: yes,
1: type
0: sir.
1: Of crowd that just enjoys good music, whether it's the retro music or the new music. But you're going to get
0: yes,
1: everything, all right? So, Bridgen, go on, do your thing, and I'll see you later.
2: Yes.
0: Yeah, bless up my family.
1: All right, much love. Listen,
2: that.
1: This man's been working on this project, and now it is here, Milo. People, shades of brown, I'm not gonna lie. Me never think me could have looked good in a brown because brown is definitely not what got me brown already. So brown, I'm brown. Yeah, yeah.
2: Go-to. It's not
1: and,
2: your go-to. Color.
1: Yeah, I remember said it's not like me a browning. Me a brown. Yeah, I mean, man a browning. My brown.
2: Mix the two. No,
1: yeah,
2: the two.
1: My brown. You understand? So people, please get there early. Like, you know, Gary was saying, of course, you know, safety is always a

0: must make sure stay hydrated. You know, make sure you drink whole water. You understand? Make sure take a liquor break. You know what I mean? Drink the water in between the liquor. Yeah. Because heat and liquor can be very, very, very, very toxic. You know? So, you know what I mean? Little Henny, liquor water. Little Henny, liquor water. Little white wine, liquor water. You understand? But stay hydrated. Again, like Gary said, we've been blessed with 100 degrees. There's a reason for that. You know what I mean? What would you prefer? You know, rainstorm or 100 degrees? Talk truth.
1: Yeah, we take the 100 degrees and just walk with beer water.
0: There you go.
1: Stay hydrated. All right. That is key.
0: So people, again, I cannot say it enough. In case I not say it, stay hydrated. Be careful upon the gravel. All right? If you're driving around, drive easy, no man.
1: Nah, for real.
0: Can I talk to the BMW drivers?
1: Go on, talk to them, boss.
0: BMW drivers, please. We know you can't drive already, car and have BMW. All right? We know so you can't drive. We don't have to prove nothing. You don't have to dilly. You don't have to dally. But if I'm going to see the car, that brother's supposed to can't drive.
1: Yo.
0: Okay? And the problem is, and I keep saying it, that we, back in the days, Biggs, we used to race. There's a place in Brooklyn called Fountain Avenue. I don't know if anybody remembers Fountain Avenue. That was the place where everybody went to race their car.
1: Yeah.
0: Back in the days. You know, there wasn't a place in the Bronx. It was Fountain Avenue. Police used to come and turn on the hydrant and wet up the place so people would stop racing. I've seen people lose their cars there.
1: Cha-cha.
0: Yeah, and people might not realize that Oxdale was huge in the racing circuit.
1: Yes.
0: Huge in the racing circuit. So people would give Oxdale their car for race to them. So and it'd be, if Oxdale drive the car there, and the car there, we a bit pun.
1: Because we know.
0: Oxdale, who for car you drive today, Oxdale? Oh, the car that you drive, Oxdale?
1: All right.
0: And then we never have no old pun money. $25? Yeah.
1: It don't matter.
0: $25 per Oxdale. You know what I mean?
1: Add up.
0: Yeah. Or when it was like a big bet, when it was like a $2,000 bet, it's all 15, 16, I would come up with a $2,000 Oxdale where I bet pun. Oxdale was bad. This is before Rick them. Because Rick them used to come and watch Oxdale.
1: Yeah. Younger generation.
0: Yeah. No, Rick them are the Jenna.
1: Man, one of the fastest BMWs in the world.
0: In the world. And the thing is that the cars are much faster now. And that's, I think, the problem why we've seen so many accidents. These kids are driving cars that they cannot control. Yeah, they cannot control. Man. These cars are extremely, extremely fast. And my thing is, and I'll say it again, if the speed limit is 55, some places, if you're out of state, they have 70 now, right? 75?
1: Yeah, 70.
0: So why a car need for go 190 miles an hour if the speed limit is 75?
1: The most you should go about 15-20, bro, if y'all go over the speed limit.
0: There you go.
1: 190 is ridiculous.
0: There's cars with their dials that says 190.
1: Nah, no, horsepower, everything.
0: So
1: some of them all even have nitrous and turbo and all these things. Like, listen, bro, where you going with that?
0: They told me that, well, we used to do it back in the days, and I haven't done it in a very, very long time, but they were telling me that you need to put some octane gas in the Mini. And there's a method to it. It's, you can get it at a Sunoco gas station. Most Sunoco gas stations sells octane in it.
1: Okay.
0: All right. So them
1: said, what's the purpose?
0: Your car's faster with octane gas. It makes your car, I don't know how, why, or why, because some of the cars use the strictly the octane. So them said, okay, put only $5 worth of octane in it, which is now a little less than a gallon.
1: Yeah.
0: And then the rest you fill up the car. Biggs, I'm going to put $5 worth of octane in a car. I'm not, you can feel the difference.
1: Yeah.
0: You can really, really feel the difference.
1: So we said that power did enough for you.
0: No, not me that. No more.
1: No. DJ Rice, I'm a good.
0: No. Me go on. Ease on down the road. I will ease on down the road. Yeah. No, I'm serious. it is crazy what these kids are doing with the cars. And, you know, every time I think about Rick them and how great they are, and Rick has made a business out of it because yes. everybody wants their car to be as fast as Rick's car mm-hmm. because Rick has the fastest BMW in America. Hence, people are coming from with BMW mech to have Rick fix them car. They send it over on a boat. Mm-hmm. Comes to Rick. It nano insurance it. So it's on a flatbed. Come to Rick. Rick does what he does. Gets back on the flatbed. Get back on the boat. And gone again.
1: Not for real.
0: Last year, a guy came in with a Touran, which was not in America yet.
1: Okay.
0: Right? Right-hand drive Touran.
1: Wicked.
0: To beat Rick. And Rick beat him. Mm-hmm. And the Monday morning, his car was on the flatbed at Rick's shop. At Rick's shop.
1: Nah, that's wicked.
0: Now, understand, you know, for those of who know Rick, Rick started, you know, at a shop right there on Sunrise Highway.
1: Yes.
0: Right on some, just by the mall, that gas station before you reach the mall, it's still there.
1: Greenacres.
0: That's where Rick started. And I remember when we had gas shortage and couldn't mm-hmm. get gas because it's also a gas station.
1: Yeah.
0: And see with America a long time. When at one time they said, odd and even, if your license plate finished with 5, that was your day. And if it finished with an even number 6, that was your day. But because Rick them the control of the gas station, every day was our
1: every
0: day.
1: Every day we did.
0: Every day was our day.
1: Oh, you mean?
0: Yeah. So Rick would call and say, just get gas. You just get gas. Shh. Go over there. And then we'll go back. Put your shack here. Shh. Over
1: one
0: there. RJ. Shh.
1: One time.
0: So everybody used to get gas. So again, Rick, big up yourself. And all I can say, people, take it easy on the road. And if not.
2: Why you can't just on the road for me? And don't take no time from nobody.
0: Yeah, man. Big Lego some song then. Lego so some
1: it's
0: song.
1: It's like always browning.
0: Yeah.
1: Shades of brown.
0: Yeah.
1: You know, it's not as Munchy Wolski burst. They make Munchie. Off like this.
3: I said this one again to my browning. Take up a test and stop jam swing. Respect to the maximum from Houston to Drum Motor and love the article candles. Here we go.

0: Fourth weekend, Monsky was the Earth Strong, and we gearing up for that Shades of Brown. On up your radios, the man.
1: Might as well I tell you about the thoughts that I've been hiding. At least so long I hardly know where.
0: Go on, juggle some song, yeah, man.

That's how I know. Big up Bike Chief Central on the check-in. Yes, man. Yours truly is now official affiliate of the business. But you know the thing go. We're up in it, up in it, up in it. By my side. We're going to do some shopping, man.

0: Like we're going to juggle some song on a Friday morning. Tonio.
1: Talk to you, but it's not the same.
0: Ba ba ba ba bye.
1: As touching you.
0: Oh, that young Dylan Bunny check in. Oh, go on, youth.
1: And every time you whisper my name, I want to run to you.
0: Nice and easy before we head over to Vital Sounds.

Can't leave out Q Club statements on. Can't leave out the boss, the general stays. Come on. You know the vibes. From then to now. The music y'all can't die.

0: Sister Nadine. I don't want you to do nothing no work where you're not supposed to do, you know. Shaja.
1: But it cannot work with me.
0: We don't know Sister Sandy good. She good.

That one, never happen. Cool. We love our Road International ladies, them bad. If you are part of Road Nation, One Nation, if you tune in from wherever you are, you know it's love and love alone, right?

It's Ride. Yeah, y'all really don't know. Make we go. Make we go. Make we roll.

Butch family, we're getting ready to head over to Vital Sounds, so don't go nowhere. Manners and respect to each and everybody on the outside on our partner stations pulling the stream this morning. You know it's nothing but love and love alone, right? Manners and respect in all aspects. Yes, man. Please continue to spread the word. Tell a friend to tell a friend. 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

0: Auntie Dottie, you know the vibes. Yeah. I will see you tomorrow morning for praise and worship, bright and early.
1: Wait them on.
0: Cheese.
1: Man, who that to come? Wait them on.
0: Don't you think we did done?
1: Wait them on. Man, who that to come? Wait them on. Don't you think me did?
0: No worries, Sandra, it's all right. That means say you're 1 year old, I have fun, same way. No worries.

So like I said, people, we're gearing up for that big Shades of Brown this afternoon, of course. And of course, we're gearing up for that big Independence Cruise July 2nd or August 2nd. Sorry, wanna know the vibes already. In at the vibes, nice and hype. Yes, man. As we head over to Vital Sounds, like I said, I want everybody to have a blessed and wonderful weekend, right? Be safe in all aspects. And please, if you don't have to, do not rush. 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You don't want to have to call Spectre, all right? 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Amen. Yes, man. Look, we're going with our vibes by that Friday morning.

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coming in the morning and a nudging us teeth in the dance hall, and who do all teeth will run from them gum, cause when time it come to my sound, which is the champion sound. 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
2: 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I tell you something, this is DJ Ellie, the greatest.
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2: You will not die in Jesus' name. 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Right now, receive healing to your body. 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We break the curse. We break the stronghold. 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In Jesus' name. Listen to me, ma'am. I don't know, but I want to pray for you again tomorrow.
3: Okay.
2: I want you to call back tomorrow for me to pray with you. And then on Saturday, just about three days on the phone. Are you able to travel? Are you able to travel and meet with me? The nearest would have been Florida. I don't know. Are you able to travel right now? Okay, so call in on the radio. Let me pray with you. You need a lot of prayers. You need a lot of prayer. It's a mix-up of so many hands to your problem. It's a mix-up of it. Let's go 718-873-9190. I want to get a chance to pray for so many other people. 718-873-9190. Caller, where are you calling from?
4: From Brooklyn.
2: Hold the line for me. Hello, sir. Hello.
4: Hello.
2: Yes, ma'am. Where are you calling from?
4: From New Jersey.
2: From New Jersey. Are you listening on the radio?
4: Yes, I close it now. I'm listening to YouTube.
2: YouTube. Do you have my address for the service in Brooklyn?
4: Probably 2 hours.
2: No. Do you have the address?
4: Oh, it says 659 Blake.
2: 659 Blake.
4: How do you spell Blake?
2: B-L-A-K-E.
4: B-L-A-K-E.
2: Yes. B-L-A-K-E.
4: Oh, Blake Avenue.
2: Blake Avenue. I want to pray with you, okay? You're going through a lot. You're going through a lot. But what you're going through, I don't know if I am Mako Shende Mahayeke do Maka. Do you speak Creole?
4: Yes, I do.
2: You speak Creole? Okay. I want you to listen to the prophecy I'm about to give you. Do you have anointing oil to put on yourself now? Any olive oil?
4: Yes.
2: Can you put it on your chest? Quickly, ma'am. Can you put it on your chest?
4: On my chest?
2: Yes. I'm going to pray deliverance for you. Deliverance.
4: Okay.
2: Yes. In the name of Jesus. Yes. Every battle, everything that she's dealing with, Father Lord, set the woman free right now. Do you know a man and his name is Joseph? Joseph.
4: Yes, but I'm from family Joseph.
2: Your family is Joseph.
4: Yes, my father, last name Joseph.
2: Listen to me. That is where the problem is coming from. Family problem. Your problem is family problem. The Lord is saying, pray for the Joseph. Deliver Joseph. The problem you're dealing with is a family problem. Have I met you before? Have me and you ever seen each other before?
4: No.
2: Okay. Come to Brooklyn. Come to Brooklyn. 659 Blake Avenue. I'm going to pray with you. And God is going to deliver you from that family curse. No money. Okay. Every back problem, problem, problem. It's going to be canceled. Listen to me. When you come into the service, when you come into my meeting, you got to believe God to speak to you. He has to speak to you. You're going to say, God, speak to me. 659 Blake Avenue. Let's go to the phone. If you're listening on the radio, the phone line is open. It could be a little difficult to get in, but listen to me. 917, the phone number is 718-873-9190. Hello, caller, you're live. Hello?
3: Yes, I'm here.
2: Turn down the volume. Turn down the volume.
3: Okay. Hi, Pastor.
2: Hi. Turn down the volume of the device you're listening to me now. Okay. Where are you calling from?
3: Florida.
2: I just left Florida.
3: Yeah, I missed it. I didn't see it until this week that you were having revival.
2: We are now in Brooklyn.
3: Okay. When are you coming back to Miami? Well, Fort Lauderdale.
2: That should be somewhere on the 22nd to the 26th of this month.
3: Okay, Pastor. I need prayer again. I've been to all your events. You are a miraculous prophet that's hearing from God. Everybody that's hearing me, this man has worked wonders in my life, other people's life. He is hearing from God. You guys go to his revivals. Come and get saved.
2: Wow.
3: Come and hear the miracles that you got to hear. Pastor, pray for me. I'm going through a lot. Pray for my health. Pray for my job. Please pray for my son and pray for my living situation. I don't want to be homeless, Pastor.
2: You will not be. In the name of Jesus. Aya! No. Mokoriada Baba. My God. My God, my God, wherever the wind of problem is blowing from, we rebuke it now, right now. Let the woman go in the name of Jesus. It's like a wind blowing left, right, and center. It's like the wind is blowing this one. Before you finish, this one pops up. I pray for you today. In the name of Jesus, whoever did this to you, we break it. We break it. We break it. Use the blood of Jesus. I break it. Use the blood of Jesus. I untie you now. I untie you now. I untie. Tie your soul, your money, your health, your business, your heart, your mind. Break in Jesus' name. Listen, I'm coming back to Florida. Don't miss it. July 22nd, 26th. But right now we're dealing with Brooklyn, okay?
3: Okay. Thank you so much, Pastor.
2: Anytime. That phone line is 718-873-9190. You watching me, you can tap into that prayer. It doesn't have to be you, but you can say, I tap into that prayer. You can plead the blood online. 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Be sensitive in the spirit. 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At 659 Blake Avenue. 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
2: 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Hallelujah.

0: 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Where are you calling from?
1: Hi, Prophet. I'm calling from Fort Lauderdale.
0: Hi. This Fort Lauderdale people, but I just left there.
1: Yeah, we love you.
0: Stop loving the Prophet like that. Stay. I want Brooklyn to have their own blessing. So you, were you at the service, my dear? Were you there?
1: Yes, sir. I was here.
0: How did it go? How did the meeting go?
1: Oh, the meeting was a blessing. It was packed in there.
0: Listen to me. It's not just packed. It was a lot of blessings. A lot of prophecy.
1: Yes,
0: yes. A lot of prophecy. And I'm sure that you have witnessed it for yourself. Do you have your personal testimony to share with the listeners on the radio since you started coming?
1: Yes. I remember one time you prophesied to me and told me that I was going to change my area code. Mm. And I moved like 6 months ago and I have a new area code now.
0: Are you zip code? Zip code?
1: Yeah, zip code, yeah.
0: Wow.
1: Yeah.
0: My God. When this prophecy come to pass, right? How do you react to it in your mind? How do you react?
1: I'm very thankful. I cry, I get emotional because where I was staying was a very, very, very,
0: A line cut off there. I couldn't hear you. You say where you were staying was a very, very what?
1: Unhappy place.
0: And the Lord gave you a word that your zip code was going to change, and here you are in a better space. Thanks to God. Thanks be to God. Let
1: Amen.
0: Me pray for you. The affliction shall not return the second time. Okay.
1: Amen.
0: What I'm trying to tell you is, now that God has miraculously relocated you, you are not going to go fall into that same trap anymore. Okay.
1: Amen.
0: No more. I cancel it in the name of Jesus.
1: Amen.
0: I cover you. I cover your mind. Mm-hmm. I cover. Mm-hmm. Are you a single woman?
1: Yes, I'm single.
0: Do you want to get married?
1: Yes, I do.
0: I'm hearing marriage. I'm hearing pray for marriage. Pray for the right man. Take it. Receive it. In Jesus. It's going to come. If I prophesied to you that your zip code was going to change, and it did change, what about this Amen. One? It's going to be the same. It's going to be Amen. The same. Hold on to this prophecy. The right Amen. Man is coming into your life, and things will change for the better. Say amen.
1: Amen. I receive
0: you. 718-873-9190. We do have about 23 minutes to go. 23 minutes to go. Again, 718-873-9190. Let's go to this other caller there. Caller, you're live in Brooklyn Prayer Service. How are you?
2: I'm okay. Good evening. Nice to speak with you.
0: Nice to speak with you, too. How did you get a hold of my number?
2: Somebody shared the link to me. Yeah.
0: And what did they tell you about the service?
2: They didn't tell me anything. I don't think she attended. Maybe somebody also shared it with her.
0: Okay. So you're hearing me on the radio?
2: Yes, yes.
0: Beautiful. And you are in Brooklyn?
2: I'm in Brooklyn, yeah.
0: Write this address down so you can locate me this weekend that is coming, okay?
2: Okay.
0: Let me know when you're ready.
2: Go ahead.
0: 659 Blake Avenue.
2: Okay, Blake Avenue. Okay.
0: 659 Blake Avenue. And Blake Avenue is between Pennsylvania Avenue
2: and
0: New Jersey. Okay.
2: Yeah.
0: There's a funeral home right at the corner there. You can't miss it.
2: Yeah.
0: Can I pray for breakthrough in your life?
2: Say that again.
0: Can I pray for breakthrough, in your life?
2: Yes. That's what I call for.
0: Wow.
2: I call for you to pray for me.
0: My God, I feel like some things are just slow. Okay, in my spirit, it's like the enemy is holding something. It belongs to you, but it's taking too long to come.
2: Yeah.
0: We pray for breakthrough today.
2: Amen.
0: In the name of Jesus, let there be a breakthrough in your life.
2: Amen.
0: Mm. Do you have children?
2: Yes.
0: I want to pray for your children. When you come to the service, can you bring your children's picture or their names?
2: Okay.
0: Yes. I have a prayer for them also.
2: Okay.
0: It's not just you. It's them included in the prayer.
2: Okay.
0: They're going through whatever that is there. Remember, the meeting is July the 9th to the 12th. And it's going to be 7 o'clock in the evening.
2: 7 in the evening, okay.
0: Caller, you're live on the radio, 718-873-9190. Caller, you're live. Lost that caller there, 718-873-9190. 20 more minutes to go on the radio in Brooklyn. The prayer line is swelling fire. Hello?
3: Hello?
0: How are you, ma'am?
3: Okay.
0: And where are you calling from?
3: Brooklyn.
0: Are you listening on the radio in Brooklyn?
3: Yes.
0: Okay. All right. Do you have the address for the service starting July 9 to 12? Hello?
3: Yeah, I'm here. Yeah, I'm here now.
0: Do you have the address?
3: Some of the time I will be up in Westchester.
0: Some of the time. What does that mean? Some days?
3: I'm in Brooklyn and I'm in Westchester sometimes. But we have a family. We have a family house here. And I'm going up here over the weekend.
0: One second there. Caller, you're live on the radio. 718-873-9190. Thank you. Are you listening on the radio?
4: Yes.
0: Are you in Brooklyn?
4: Yes.
0: Hold the line for me. Hello?
2: Okay, I have a question.
0: Go ahead.
2: You're going to do counseling, one-on-one counseling?
0: When you come to the service.

0: Stop giving. You are a giver.
1: Yeah.
0: Don't stop giving. Because sometimes you said, is it because I'm giving? That's why I'm not seeing things. God said, don't stop giving. Your finances is going to come back strong. I'm going to wash your hand. If you don't mind, when you come, I anoint you. Wash your hand.
1: Yes.
0: Watch out. God bless you.
1: Amen. Thank you,
0: Deborah. Caller, you're live on the radio, 718-873-9190. 8 minutes to go. 8 minutes to go. Caller, you're live. Hello?
2: Hello? Hello?
0: Can you hear me?
2: Yes, I can hear you.
0: And where are you joining the prophet from this evening?
2: I'm calling from New York.
0: You know where I'm holding the service, July 9 to 12?
2: Yes, the Brooklyn. I register.
0: You register already?
2: Yes, I registered to attend.
0: Oh, it's going to be powerful. Don't miss it. You're going to see things you've never seen before.
2: Amen.
0: Healing, deliverance, breakthrough. It's going to happen. I cover you.
2: Amen.
0: I pray for you. Listen to this. There is nothing God cannot do. Okay? Nothing. God is going to visit you and restore. Restore. Okay?
2: Amen.
0: I can barely hear you. I say, I'm hearing in my spirit restoration.
2: Amen. Amen.
0: In Jesus' name, it's coming. It's coming. Believe God. I don't know what you lost. I don't know what the enemy stole. But the Spirit of the Lord is whispering. That little voice is saying, restoration. Restoration.
2: Amen.
0: Receive.
2: Amen. I believe it. I believe it in Jesus' name.
0: Amen. I see you at the service. God bless you. 718-873-9190. 6 minutes to go. You want to say, Prophet Eni, speak into my life. I have just 6 minutes to go. Let me go to this caller here. Caller, you're live. Hello? Hello? Caller, you're live on the radio, 718-873-9190. Again, the number to call is 718-873-9190. How are you today? I don't know why I'm not hearing the people. Hello? Hello?
3: Yes, Prophet. I'm going to... put my husband on the line. He wants to talk to you. That's fine.
0: Okay.
3: Okay.
0: Caller, you're live on the radio, 718-873-9190. Where are you calling from?
3: Brooklyn.
0: All right, hold the line. Caller, hold the line for me. Hold the line. Can you hear me?
4: What's the number for him? What's the for Limage?
3: English.
4: For Limage, brother Limage.
0: I cannot hear what the man is saying. Is he in the country or is your husband in your own country?
4: Yes.
0: Where are you located, sir?
4: Right now, I'm looking at New Jersey.
0: Oh, you are in New Jersey. Your wife said you wanted to talk to the prophet. What do you want to say?
4: Well, I just want to pray. Just in case something has come up, I will be glad to hear that. But I just need to pray.
0: Okay. Listen, my time is running out on the radio. But you got to bring the wife and you both come to the service and see me in Brooklyn Drive. It's just about 1 hour 30.